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They're coded. Engineered from pure rhythm. Powered by passion. You're now accessing the most advanced sound in Telen. He's not just a DJ. He's the operating system for sound. Click it. Load it. Play it. Mixing it loud, clear, and legendary.

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1: All DJs salute his experience. 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He is not just a DJ. He is the experience and the one who defines the party. When music breaks into pieces, only one DJ knows how to put it back together. He calculates the sound, multiplies the energy, and divides the crowd into pure energy. This is the ever funkiest.
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0: 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They're coded. 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You're now accessing the most advanced sound in Telen. He's not just a DJ. 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
4: Good morning, our faithful and dear listeners, and welcome to our morning devotions. And I'm your servant, Kasonde Samuel, from Mapalo Baptist Church, Maklulu Compound, Kawe. Let us pray together. Gracious Lord, you are our shepherd who always leads us to green pastures. You never leave us alone. You never leave nor forsake us. We trust in you, O God, despite of our circumstances. For the sake of Christ, we pray. Amen. We continue our series of devotions from the book of Psalms under the theme Trusting God in Difficulty Moments. And today we reflect on Psalm 23. In Psalm 23, under the theme, the shepherd who never leaves. The shepherd who never leaves. And that we are referring to our God as our shepherd. Psalm 23, David writes the following. The Lord is my shepherd. I shall not want. He makes me lie down in green pastures. He leads me beside still waters. He restores my soul. He leads me in the paths of righteousness. For his name's sake, even though I walk through the valley of the shadow of death, I will fear no evil. For you are with me. Your rod and your staff, they comfort me. You prepare a table before me in the presence of my enemies. You anoint my head with oil. My cup overflows. Surely, goodness and mercy shall follow me all the days of my life. And I shall dwell in the house of the Lord forever. What a beautiful psalm written by King David. Well, the truth you cannot miss from this psalm is the fact that the good shepherd walks with us through every valley. And the good shepherd in this sense is our God. The Lord is my shepherd, as David puts it. Even in the darkest valley, God's presence gives peace and courage. Friends, you have been there in that darkest hour. You have been there in the darkest valley, and still the presence of the Lord gives peace and courage in all our circumstances. Remember that you never walk alone. But the Lord, he always walks beside you and leads you always. Let us pray together. O shepherd of my soul, gracious Lord, lead me safely through every valley, mountain, and the circumstances that I go through. For the sake of Christ we pray, amen.
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0: 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Kwacha Kuseni with Kang and the Black Coco.
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0: Good morning to you, sounds of Your Maps. This one features Timmy. This one is called Touch Me on the People Station. 7:09 is the time. Up next, we check out what's for breakfast at the Fig Tree Cafe. Good morning.
1: 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Breakfast with the Fig.
2: 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We do tasty fast food. 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Our meals are prepared with fresh ingredients from the garden to ensure that you have the best experience possible.
1: Breakfast with the Fig.
0: That's right. You know, there are those places you visit once, and before you know it, you are already planning your next visit. Yeah, we're talking Fig Tree Cafe Kawe. All right, so remember, we are already open. We open as early as 6 in the morning. So if you're in Kawe or passing through Kawe looking for a place with delicious food, quality coffee, and a relaxed atmosphere, then the Fig Tree Cafe should definitely be on your list.
3: And once you are on the list, you know that you are taken care of at Fig Tree Cafe. What you need to do is put us on call and call us in case you want to have that amazing meal. Could be a breakfast, could be lunch or late lunch. It's a new week and you want to start your new week on a good note. So what that means is that start your day with a nice tasty coffee. Start your day with a tasty cappuccino, a mochaccino, something that you would want to have, and trust me, you will enjoy every bit of it, because Fig Tree Cafe has everything that you're looking for.
0: That's right. So because we know how to do mornings right, whether you're rushing to work or enjoying a slow start to your day, you can settle in with a freshly brewed cup of coffee and a satisfying breakfast. Think fluffy pancakes, tasty omelets, classic breakfast, favorites, and meals that help you start the day on the right note. All right, so make sure you come through and check us out. Remember, the Fig Tree Cafe is located just 7 kilometers south of Kawe Town along the Great North Road. And the good part about the Fig Tree Cafe is you can also make your orders ahead, so that by the time you reach the cafe, especially if you're in a hurry, you find your meals ready. All you have to do is give us a call or send us a WhatsApp message and make your orders. All right, so the number to use is 0976 234923. That's 0976 234923 for your orders. So this number is also available on WhatsApp. When you open your WhatsApp app, you will be able to check out what is on the menu, so that you know exactly what you are ordering. And talking of lunch, when lunchtime arrives, that's when the menu really shines. We are talking juicy burgers, flavor packed wraps, fresh salads, sandwiches, and hearty meals prepared to satisfy every appetite. So lunch is available just after 11 hours.
3: And after 11, you can have any other thing that you would want. 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It is always important that you do it, or you come through to Fig Tree Cafe. We are open every single day except for Sundays. Like Kang said, one thing that you need to do is Saturdays, try and make time to come to Fig Tree Cafe for that breakfast or a nice brunch with your friends.
0: That's right. 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A quiet table, great coffee, reliable service. 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Like us, get to know what we're all about. And yeah, let's get talking. 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Breakfast is ready at the Fig. Good morning.
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Don't break the street lights. 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
4: Good morning. We take a look at the headlines. National Reconciliation Party for Unity and Prosperity, NRPUP, pulls out Tonse Pamozi Alliance. Chief Sokontwe defends lawyer Celestine Mukandila's Zambian nationality amid immigration investigation. In international news, ex-DRC President Kabila challenges U.S. sanctions in court. And in sports news, Zambian striker Kingston Mutandwa features as Cagliari beat Parma in Serie A.
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4: Upfront and reliable news every day, brought to you by Trade Kings. To present the news, my name is Kangwa Kamanda. The National Reconciliation Party for Unity and Prosperity, NRPUP, has with immediate effect withdrawn from the Tonse Pamozi Alliance. The withdrawal comes barely days after the party conceded defeat to UPND in the presidential ballot. Announcing the withdrawal yesterday evening, NRPUP Secretary General Nonde Mubanga said the decision to pull out must not be construed as hostility towards certain individuals or groupings. He emphasized that the decision was made to align the party with its vision and was influenced by prevailing political landscape. Meanwhile, Mr. Mwanga explained that the withdrawal came after careful deliberations within the party and consultations with key stakeholders. He further stated that the party will soon be revealing its future political direction and affiliations.
5: Leadership of the NRP wishes to inform its members, supporters, stakeholders and the general public that after careful consideration and extensive consultations, a decision has been made to withdraw from the current Tonse Alliance arrangements. The discussion has not been taken lightly. It follows a thorough assessment of the Alliance's objectives, operational, directional, and prevailing circumstances surrounding our continued participation. While we remain committed to the values of unity, cooperation, and national development, we believe that our goals and aspirations can be more effectively pursued through an alternative path that best serves the interests of our members and supporters. We express our sincere appreciation to all Tonse Alliance partners for the collaboration, engagement, and efforts invested during our period of association.
4: Senior Chief Muchinda Kankomba Welela III of the Lala Sakwa people has called on Zambians to embrace unity, reconciliation, and a renewed commitment to national development after the conclusion of the recent elections. Meanwhile, the traditional leader has congratulated President Hakainde Hichilema on his re-election for a second term, emphasizing that elections should lead to a collective dedication to serving the people and advancing development. Senior Chief Muchinda has therefore urged all public office holders to provide inclusive service to ensure development reaches all rural and underserved communities. He has so far acknowledged progress in key areas such as free education and infrastructure development. He has, however, stressed the importance of transparent, prudent and equitable use of the Constituency Development Fund, CDF.
6: Senior Chief Muchinda Kankomba Welela, Welela Naiswaka, Tueto Kutotabriwa President Hakainde Hichilema, Omaelikisheni Yaktile, na tutemwa sarangye Fumushamu Central Province, okewa tumute ndo 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
4: Chief Sokontwe of the Ushi people in Milenge district has publicly defended lawyers listing Mukandila's nationality, dismissing allegations that he is not Zambian. The traditional leader has clarified that Mr. Mukandila was born within his chiefdom on 20th February 1990. Chief Sokontwe has explained that Mr. Mukandila's travel to Congo was due to his parents' work commitments, with his mother belonging to the Avina Mfula traditional clan from Chief Mununga in Chelenge district. He explained that the family later returned to Zambia from neighboring DRC. This news bulletin is brought to you by Tread Kings. In international news, in a suit before a court in Washington, Joseph Kabila, who led Congo from 2001 to 2019, wants his name removed from a U.S. Treasury blacklist. He contends that his sanctioning by the Office of Foreign Assets Control in April was based on unsubstantiated allegations. Washington accuses Kabila of financing and offering political support to Rwanda-backed M23 rebels who seized two Congolese provinces last year. In other news, a fast-growing wildfire in Nevada has forced about 90,000 people to evacuate from Reno as firefighters battle the human-caused blaze. The Hawk fire has scorched nearly 11,000 acres, destroying homes and vehicles and leaving about 5,000 people without power. More than 800 firefighters are tackling the fire, supported by aircraft dropping water on the flames. Emergency shelters have opened across Reno, while a state of emergency has been declared in Washoe County, with hot and windy conditions expected to continue. The fire remains uncontained and residents face uncertainty over whether their homes are survived. For more on this, we monitored Al Jazeera.
7: A wall of fire above the hills of Reno in the US state of Nevada. Driven by wind, the Hawk Fire exploded in size, forcing tens of thousands of people to flee with little to no warning. Several people have been injured. The wildfire began on Saturday and spread rapidly through dry bush into the Peavine Peak area of the Humboldt-Toyabe National Forest. Within hours, it scorched close to 11,000 acres, destroying homes and vehicles.
8: We know that we have lost structures within the fire area. We are currently undergoing an assessment and getting teams in there to evaluate exactly what those numbers are. Additionally, we have 5,000 individuals who are currently without power to their residences and properties. And lastly, we can confirm that the fire was human caused.
7: More than 800 firefighters are battling the blaze on the ground and in the air. Emergency shelters have opened across the city, with thousands now seeking refuge. Power is only just starting to be restored. A state of emergency has been declared in Washoe County. With the hot, windy conditions expected to continue, residents will be waiting to learn if they have a home to return to. Lou Brown, Al Jazeera.
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4: Zambian striker Kingston Mutandwa made a late appearance as Cagliari began their new Serie A campaign with a hard-fought 1-0 victory over Parma at the Stadio Ennio Tardini. Mutandwa was introduced in the 86th minute, helping Cagliari see out the narrow win and start the season on a positive note. Compatriot Joseph Liteta was named among the substitutes but remained on the bench for the entire match. The result gives Cagliari an important 3 points on the opening weekend, as the Sardinian side look to build a strong campaign. On that sports note, we have come to the end of the news brought to you by Trade Kings. For more upfront and reliable news, follow us on Facebook by searching for the Power News Network. 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

0: National Reconciliation Party for Unity and Prosperity pulls out Tonse Pamozi Alliance. Chief Sokontwe defends lawyer Celestine Mukandila's Zambian nationality amid immigration investigation. In international news, ex-DRC President Kabila challenges U.S. sanctions in court. And in sports news, Zambian striker Kingston Mutandwa features as Cagliari beat Parma in Serie A.
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3: Council police officers who want to play the role of Zambia police officers. If council police officers are getting a payroll from this government and they want to pretend to be partisan, we shall not be shying away from calling a spade a spade. The only ones who are allowed to manage piraters are Zambia police and RASA.
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0: My lord, your people are no longer interested in serving you.
1: Why? Don't I give them everything?
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2: 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We didn't mean to disrespect you, but we brought one before you.
1: 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Speak your mind, my child.
3: 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We are so behind in everything. There is no survival amongst our people, my lord.
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6: Long live to Mobile City, the phone's paradise. And for some of us that are still thinking about a place to go and have, you know, your phones checked, or if you want to make sure that you want to get a good phone, Mobile City is open today. So go on and find out what type of phone you're looking for and what the phone is all about. Some of the things that you might just, you know, you might just want to know about a particular phone before you buy it. Mobile City is doing that just for you. Steve, good morning.
7: Morning, Coco. How are you?
6: Doing good, thank you. It's a Monday. And today is the 24th of August, 2026. So when we are talking about Mobile City, of course, we have some sort of pride that we carry, because Mobile City has everything that people are looking for. Everything, trust me. Some of the things that we even look at are just like, yeah, I didn't know that I can find this. I didn't know that this actually exists at Mobile City, the phone's paradise. So Steve, today being a Monday, what are some of the things that we should be looking out for when we get to Mobile City, the phone's paradise?
7: So much to look out.

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0: open, to keep the web going, to keep the browsing going, to keep everything moving accordingly. So we are having these guys at Scope.
1: I love that you've mentioned the power banks. A lot of us are still thinking, the dula shine, the power banks have been slashed, my friend. 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We have the Samsung Galaxy S26 Plus that is available, the storage of 256GB plus a 5000 mAh battery capacity. We have the Infinix Hot 70 that is available, and I've started loving Infinix. Trust me, ever since I started using an Infinix, one of my phones is an Infinix. I love using this phone. It gives me this, there's like a certain pride it comes with, you know. I'm just waiting for the screen protector.
0: Oh yeah.
1: I'm waiting for it. So please update me, because this one has done its part. It's shattered. But I'm so glad that we are on that, especially having to find out that Mobile City is having all these amazing phones. So the storage of 256 plus 8GB and a battery capacity of 6,150. This is what you need as well. Another phone that I should be talking about is a Samsung Galaxy Z Fold 8 Ultra. Steve, have you seen this phone?
0: Talk about it, Coco.
1: Oh my God. If only the Samsung Galaxy Z Fold 8 Ultra. This phone, when you have it in your hands, you know exactly what type it is. You know that if only it's beautiful. You will use it for a lot of things, and trust me, you will enjoy every bit of it. So head on to Mobile City and see a phone that looks small, but when you unfold it, but it has these amazing features. Anyway, you need to see it in person for you to understand. Also, visit our Facebook page, Mobile City Phones Paradise Zambia, and go and like the page and see exactly what we are doing there, and you'll be able to understand exactly what we're talking about. And we have the Samsung S25 FE. This one is also available at Mobile City, the Phone's Paradise. I don't know what you're looking for, what you're waiting for, but all these things are what you need to get for yourself. Steve, is there a particular phone maybe that has caught your attention this week, or that you're looking forward for people to see this week at Mobile City, the Phone's Paradise?
0: Oh, yeah. Just to talk a bit from Korn Gibson. Wow. Oh yeah, so Korn has released the latest one, and this one, Coco,

0: fortunately, and with the capacity of 128 GB, right there, good internet, good battery, and everything. So that a student, also suitable for school, you know, it's having that enough space to store data and everything. So yeah, it's very much amazing. So check out from these latest brands that are coming in, that's Con and Kgtel. So it's okay to just try out something new, you know, you explore. So you can also, those that have been thinking to say, okay, maybe enough of this brand, let me try to switch to this brand, it's a consideration to say, consider Con smartphones and Kgtel smartphones, because the built-in battery capacity and storage wise, everything about this phone is super amazing. It's really happening.
1: Amazing. So much to discover, so much to talk about when it comes to Mobile City. In an omtimore, Karangana, Mfafet Mobile City, everything is just like, it just falls into place. So what we need to do is head on to our Facebook page, see what Mobile City is doing, what are some of the things that we should be looking out for, and some of those things that Mobile City has to offer. And we are ready and very much, waiting for that moment that Mobile City will be able to, give us more details on some of the things. Just go to the store, head on to the store, and you'll be able to see exactly what Mobile City is doing. So let's get that done, and let's see what we'll be able to do for you this week. Come to the store. We are located at the Mukuyu Mall Shop, number 118, and let's get that done. So, Steve, your last words before we conclude.
0: So to all our customers, we say Zikomo.
1: Zikomo.
0: Thanks for believing in Mobile City. Out of

0: Definitely. So let's get that done. And as we get to Mobile City, let's remember, you are welcome and you can find out anything you want to find out. Ask questions and we'll be able to respond. In case you're looking for a particular item, come and explain it to us and we might just have exactly what you're looking for. Remember, Mobile City is your home and it is the phone's paradise. Good morning.
1: My lord, your people are no longer interested in serving you.
2: Why? Don't I give them everything?
1: My lord, your people are complaining that your leadership is very ancient.
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13: Council police officers who want to play the role of Zambia police officers. If council police officers are getting a payroll from this government and they want to pretend to be partisan, we shall not be shying away from calling a spade a spade. The only ones who are allowed to manage pirates are Zambia police and RATSA.
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3: National Reconciliation Party for Unity and Prosperity pulls out Tonse Pamozi Alliance. Chief Sokontwe defends lawyer Celestine Mukandila's Zambian nationality amid immigration investigation. In international news, ex-DRC President Kabila challenges U.S. sanctions in court. And in sports news, Zambian striker Kingston Mutandwa features as Cagliari beat Parma in Serie A.
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0: then get to dial a short code, which is *474#. Then you're going to see five options that will pop up. They will even tell you, do you want to play for a Honda Fit? Entry fee is 50 kwacha. Do you want to play for a 200 kwacha? The entry fee is 5 kwacha. Do you want to play for a smartphone? The entry fee is 10 kwacha. Do you want to play for a smart TV that comes with a decoder? The entry fee for that one, well, that is simply 20 kwacha. Then do you want to play for a 10,000 kwacha? The entry fee for that is a 30 kwacha. So it even tells you. So just make sure that you've got the amounts that are stated as entry fees within your Mobile Money account. So if you know you want to play for Honda Fit, make sure at least you've got like a 50 kwacha to play within your Mobile Money account, right? But if you don't have, then maybe you can try for the other ones, like for example the 10,000 kwacha one, whereby the entry fee is a 30 kwacha, or for the smart TV that comes with a decoder, where the entry fee is a 20 kwacha, or even for the smartphone, where the entry fee is just a 10 kwacha, or even the 200 kwacha, where the entry fee is just a 5 kwacha. Have you seen? Hello, good morning.
1: Morning.
0: How are you doing?
1: Fine, and you?
0: I am good, I am good. Have you seen your money? Sinafike.
1: Sinafike, mami. I need money.
0: Oh, okay, I think ni network. Otherwise, kuku system kuna ilangi za tiafika, tuatuma.
1: Oh, sure, na checking na account, muli be muli zero.
0: Oh, okay, okay. I think it's Africa, ni network maybe.
1: Okay.
0: Otherwise, mwawina kuna kuku system, ilangi za mwawina. Okay, then. So see, maybe it just might be the network. It seems like we're having some difficulties this morning when it comes to the network. But you too can start playing right now. That is on *474#. That is what puts you in the running to be a winner. Are you that lucky person?

0: to the disbursement of money. Otherwise, you are a winner. Especially if you're among those who are calling, you are most likely a winner because the system has selected you randomly. So if you'd like to be selected, play more times. Hello, good morning. Good morning. Again, just a little bit later on, but going on to Am I Other Winner, just to find out if they have seen their money that they have won, and that is with Win Big Zambia. It's already we're starting out on a good note, and that's a week of just winning. This week, we've got 420 people that will win 200 kwacha each, 21 people winning smartphones, a person winning a smart TV with a decoder, and also a person winning a 10,000 kwacha. But there's more. A player will win a brand new Honda Fit on Saturday the 29th. So are you that player who actually will drive away in a brand new Honda Fit? You've got a few more days to go. The 29th is not too far away. So start dialing, start playing at this very moment. Once again, it is *474# and play now. Play as many times as you can to increase your chances of winning. 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So we're starting today. We've got today 1, 2, 3, 4, 5. And then per day 6, a brand new Honda Fit. Literally, right now, if you're listening to me and you're in a bus, no offense for a bus conductor, you know, a bus driver, but I'm just saying, if you want that next week, you're not in a bus anymore, you're in your own car. I'm just saying, start playing. 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Or rather, that is Win Big, and that is by dialing *474# right now. 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They're struggling. 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
0: National Reconciliation Party for Unity and Prosperity pulls out Tonse Pamozi Alliance. Chief Sokontwe defends lawyer Celestine Mukandila's Zambian nationality amid immigration investigation. In international news, ex-DRC President Kabila challenges U.S. sanctions in court. And in sports news, Zambian striker Kingston Mutandwa features as Cagliari beat Parma in Serie A.
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0: one's birthday is my birthday. But when my banja comes together, there are no bad days.
1: Nothing brings our banjas together like a bad day. And introducing the newest member to the banja, Banja Ultra. 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I mean, the Zed rhythm. But one thing is certain, we have the magical spirit within us. For all those moments that go hand in hand with joy, that rhyme with laughter, and stick with friendship. 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
0: We've all done it. 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

0: feelings are important, and caring about them is one thing that people talk about right here on the show. My name is Leo. Welcome to it. If you're joining me, 10:56 on the People Station, 87.9 FM. We are together until 12, discussing all things Ichola and a whole lot more. Welcome to the show. If you're joining me right about now, it's a wonderful Monday, and it's the 24th of August, 2026, and days keep on moving. This month has moved so fast, you know. Elections, remember, there was the ending of, campaigns. There was the elections that we had, the announcements of results, Tatwale Lala, daily, 0203 Kumfuafye, and finally there was the announcement of the president elect, as well as MPs, as well as mayors. All those things were put into perspective in a time such as that. So yeah, quite a lot happened in the period, and we're looking forward to seeing how things will be panning out a little bit after. However, we are together until 12. I want to let you know that as we are going on, Ichola Megabox is there for you, and six people are going to be winning today. You two can be part of those six people who are winning on the show. So what you need to do, dial *464*2# and be part of the winnings for the show. And nipasa batatu lero, batatu. Yes, nipasa batatu lero, ma 150 each, 150, 150, 150. That is 450. Yay, pasiwa lelo. You can be part of the winners. In fact, there's six people that are winning the same 150. So we are increasing the number of people. Participate, 5 kwacha only gets you in, and you are good to go. So what are you waiting for? Get into the vibe. And also, there's a big thing that's come up as well. There's Ichikoini. Yeah, and that's heads or tails on option one. Option two is the picker box. Then the raffle draw is option three. So if you're playing with me here, until 12, it's the raffle draw, and it's the only one that can get you into my show. So remember, *464*2#. Go and choose Power FM Kabwe. After you choose Power FM Kabwe, go and choose option number three, the raffle draw, and you are in. And you could be a chance, you could stand a chance of winning one of the three prizes on offer. So don't you waste time. Don't you remain behind. Tipasa. And the time to give is right about now. So you can be a winner together with your friends. 5 kwacha gets you in. You can enter as many times as you want and get that moolah for yourself. You can actually win all of the three of them. You know that, right? Yeah, you can win all three of them by getting in touch with us right here and right now. 150 you didn't have, Montwandi, or 300 you didn't have, Shingi boy. So that's what we're doing right here on the show. We'll be taking a break. When we come back, it's more Ichola for you. I've got some good news also for those who've been playing for some time. There's also a big jackpot that you two can be winning.
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3: 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Chief Sokontwe defends lawyer Celestine Mukandila's Zambian nationality amid immigration investigation. In international news, ex-DRC President Kabila challenges U.S. sanctions in court. And in sports news, Zambian striker Kingston Mutandwa features as Cagliari beat Parma in Serie A.
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3: Yabu, yes, in the Yabu world, it is that time, 11:08. And as I mentioned, we keep on keeping on with so much that's going on. Ichola Mega Box is going on, and you could be one of six winners today. Nde pera pera. Shangalaine. Every single day, we make sure that people are getting themselves the prizes. So it's *464*2#. And from there, you choose Power FM Kabwe. And from there, you choose option number three. That is the raffle draw. And you could be among the winners. Abadi six. Sigisi badala sunu are walking away with prizes for themselves, so you can't be left out. Enter as much as possible that you should, and from there, yeah, we're good to go. You are part of the winnings that we're going to be having for today. People have been winning left, right, and center. I tell you, it's been crazy, my friend, crazy, as people have been getting on the fold of winning. Talking about winning as well, it's been interesting for the Premier League. It got started, and my guys, but in Sebanya, after Nalanda San, remember I talked about Manu, Twala Tesha, today winner, only to be beaten. We lost by 2-0 against Hull City away, you know, and people already saying that it would be a bad season. Shani, my guys, now which but cheating, and I take it easy, take anyeni. The game has, the season has just begun. Lolo, lolo. Easy, biggie man. So, yeah, that's how it is. Other results that came in yesterday. Liverpool and Newcastle played to a 2-0 draw. Szoboszlai, as well as Cody Gakpo, scored beautiful goals. Anthony Langa, former Manchester United player, also did get on the score sheet as Newcastle were at home under their new manager. In fact, both teams are under new managers. So it was yet to see how they were going to perform against each other in a time such as this. Also, another surprising thing was the loss that these gentlemen had, the loss that Brighton had to Aston Villa, which was a 4-0 right on the DOT. And yeah, badi bona wala guys, about 4-0 is what they experienced. Manchester City came from behind, almost losing to Bournemouth at home under Enzo Maresca. 1 goal from Gehi and Guardiola ensured that they could get back at the Etihad to win 2-1. Brentford were 3-0 winners over Tottenham Hotspurs, who've been spending a lot of money. Pakatiapa na bashitama players bagamba batama guys na banyantika still. Brentford 3-0 winners over Spurs, and Roberto Di Zerbi, you know, is going through that as a problem. Ipswich, you know, newly promoted, 2-1 winners against Sunderland, and will be, and Manu will be playing these guys next week. So yara kosa bigi man if it is if it HT guy. Apart from that, Saturday games were played as well, and on Saturday the games were as follows. We did have Manchester United playing on Saturday, 2-0 losers to none other than Hull City. Yeah, the newly promoted Hull City, 2-0 winners. I watched the game again this morning because nachikwate chifuku shwaishwa. So natamba, namona toke batibari filaki abaichaba. You know, next game to allow winner. FD Dash. Meanwhile, the Premier League champions were 3-0 winners over Coventry, comfortably winning and getting themselves those 3 points as things go. Chelsea, Mureshi Tawanda, Bagamba, Tamudandi Depo, Paddy Chelsea, Biggie Man, Murete Adero Bagamba, 21 hours, Eron Kalatamba. Fulham at home versus Chelsea, new coach and in Xavi Alonso. Let's see how it's going to go for them as they are looking to get back to winning ways. They ended very poorly last season, and I was asking DJ Kang, but DJ Kang, Charabashan, Biggie Man, Wushemude Wina Nangshana, Tainama Games, Shitamba Noktamba. So Chelsea fans have lost hope. Let's see what happens if they can have hope restored in the match that's going to be played for them right here and right now. We'll take a break, and from there we'll get back to the music side of things on Yapa Easy.
0: Yapa Easy, Apa Yamba. 9 a.m. Mpaka 12 p.m. Tima Pasa 100% Zed na Afro. 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
3: 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Ichola Mega Box is with you. Akutieni bagamba kutuma winners. 6 winners, ewonde peladero. 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
1: And the first winner is... Congratulations, first winner, 077373. Yeah, that's the first one that we've got right there. And we are going on. We are selecting winner number two. All right, so winner number two is here. Kwa 047. 097047. Number two. Yebo yes in the Yebo world. Let's see who the winner is for this one. All right.
2: Kachok time.
1: 150 ikuru bagamba. Yarabo.
2: Ikuru. 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
1: ni shiminge kachok time. 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Okay, biggie man. Chisuma. Thank you so much.
2: Okay,
1: big man, thank you. Alright, so let me get to the next one now. He's also a winner for today. Alright, so yeah, it's simply as easy as that. Yebo yes in the Yebo world. Okay. Uh-huh. 610. Alright, so let's get in touch with this one now. Here's the next winner. Let's see how it's going to go with this one. One number two, Nankwena winner. Number two, our second winner.

0: Sale Tino Mgambazo. I hope it's not too busy. I'm on a fair number. Bagamba never on them to me. They're 183 class. My Tina. My guys, Baratina. Hey, Bagambe on Winnie. Big man. Hello. Hello. 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Aro, good morning. All right, let me call this person back last time. If they don't answer, I'm sure it's one of those things, man. But nonetheless, they are a winner today, and we want to make sure that we celebrate with them right here. So that was a recap. If you're to watch today, last time, Biggie Man. So now we've got ability for you also to win. Six of you. So all you need to do is *464*2#. Choose Power FM Kabwe. Go to, option 3, which is the raffle draw. Enter, and I'll call you. I'll call you that you have won, my brother. So do get in touch with us, and we're going to do it for you right here, right now. So don't be a stranger or remain behind on all things as they're happening, as we keep on going. It's like that. So, you can be a winner too. 5 Kocha gets you in. You can enter as many times as you want, and you can use many phones. Bagamba, use as many phones as you want. Biggie Man. Iyo so that ngayafuma nangu 6 bagamba niwe vo wine on 36 waishwa pafoni ya pa bond na wina parifoni ya kwa madam na wina parifoni ya kwa garden boy na wina na wina wina fye waishwa. So that's what it is. I'm gonna be doing the draw. Automatically, you get into it and you get a chance to win for yourself on Ichola Mega Box right here on the People Station 87.9 FM. I'm going to take a break. When I come back, it's more good music on a good station indeed, which is Original with yours truly, Leo De Niro. It's been a good one so far, and we keep on riding just like that. So don't get left behind. Ichola Mega Box is here for you. 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
2: Mike, dinner too?
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2: Council police officers who want to play the role of Zambia police officers. If council police officers are getting a payroll from this government and they want to pretend to be partisan, we shall not be shying away from calling a spade. The only ones who are allowed to manage piraters are Zambia police and RATS.
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1: Yapa easy all the way through. And big shout out to Mr. Tau. Sir, good to know that you're listening in. Sir, you can win as well. Okuina chikan kalama galamba. 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Mwite chikoini, mwalati ya leta. Mwite afidi ati pick a box, mwalati ya leta. For now, okuina among the 6, the raffle draw is what you need to go for. Option number 3. Mfwetu, how did you get it? Oh, sharp. You are good. So go for it and do it well. Good to know that Mr. Tau is listening in to us as well. Tau Couriers. Good to know that you're part of the show as we're going on. 11:29 right here on the People Station. We are moving. We are going. All Chelsea fans, gather if you can. Give me a call on 0215-222-070. Let me know if you see your team coming out, you know, with the win, the W that is required for the day. Yeah, because it becomes a bit tricky when it's a new team, new season, new players. The Tottenham Hotspur's coach was saying at Awe, Ine, Yeah, tricky. And that's why he lost for himself. Let's move on from there to some news coming from South Africa, where 4 arrested over boxing champion's murder in South Africa. South Africa is quite a country, man. You know, it's some people, they don't even care whether you're a big celebrity. So 4 men have been arrested in South Africa in connection with the murder of boxing champion Zolani Tete, who was shot dead outside his home on Friday. Now, Tete, 38, was gunned down in what had been described as an ambush in Mdatsene, Eastern Cape. A young woman who was with him was also shot and is in hospital. One of the men being held is a 22-year-old who was arrested on Saturday and who will make an initial appearance in court on Monday and faces murder and attempted murder charges. Now, Tete held the WBO bantamweight title from 2017 to 2019, as well as the IBF super flyweight title in 2014. He was later given a 4-year ban, which lapsed in July this year. Some guys, as he was planning, say, bagamba, nada weke na koku boxing, bagamba, ama guys, why some for me apo? Ama guys, fina bena. The remaining suspects who were arrested on Sunday, also due in court on Tuesday, two have been charged with unlawful possession of firearms and ammunition. It is unclear whether they will also be charged with murder or attempted murder. And wala sanga fiat, maybe fiat chupa fiat gero fiat no ni gero anga no namdenga we boy. We must make sure that we control our tempers and control ourselves in the biggest way. Moving on from there, as well as we are hitting up on some of the news that we have. This one is in the interest of a lot of Zambians. Now, the window for losing presidential candidate Brian Mundumile to petition the results of the August 13 general elections closes today, amid the closure of court premises in Lusaka and several other parts of the country, with police deployed at some of the affected judicial facilities. Now, the developments have placed particular attention on the Constitutional Court, because today marks the final day on which Mundumile can challenge the election of President Hage Geingob. There has been no confirmation by Sunday evening that Mundumile had lodged in a complaint or was going to petition as well. So that information coming to you, and this is courtesy of Lusaka Times. More information will be coming your way. If you've been checking out on social media, we have been noticing what people have been posting on their social media sites to say, there's a red tape here or there's a blue tape. Now, under Article 105 of the Constitution, a challenge to a petition or presidential election result must be lodged within 7 days of the declaration. President Hichilema was declared winner on the 16th of August with 2,965,326 votes against Mundumile's 1,856,217, making today the final day available for a petition to be filed. Now, the Supreme Court premises in Lusaka have been closed today for what has been described as a security reasons, while reports indicate that the High Court and Constitutional Court premises have also been affected. Now, police tapes have been placed around the parts of the court premises, restricting access. Now, some local courts have equally been closed, with scheduled cases adjourned to later dates. Information circulating around the judiciary indicates that the affected courts will remain closed until further notice. Now, the closure has immediately raised questions over how legitimate, litigants with time-sensitive matters are expected to access the courts, particularly Mundube, whose constitutional window for challenging the presidential elections expires today. The situation is also not confined to Lusaka High Court premises, as the Ndola, Chipata and Livingstone have also been reported closed or inaccessible, with police officers deployed at their facilities. In Chipata, the High Court premises were sealed off by armed police officers, with no one being allowed access. Eastern Province Police Commanding Officer Robertson Mwemba referred questions concerning the closure to the Zambia Police Service spokesperson for more information on that one. So I think in Kabwe it's the same thing as well. We need to do a check. Our news team will be able to give us more details on that one. 11:34. We'll take a break and we'll be right back with more music and more news right here on the People Station. Meanwhile, mfuni kwa magai zaba wini kuna bambi, because you too may be inspired to win just like these did.
2: So let's just find out who's won.
3: Huh. Hello?
2: Hello?
3: Hi.
2: How are you?
3: How are you?
2: Fine, thank you. This is Zaria.
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3: Yes, ma'am.
4: Oh, I can hear the excitement. Do you...
2: Yeah, watch on me.
4: Tell us why you're excited.
3: I'm very excited, and I'm very wild for the first time.
2: Ah.
3: I'm excited.
4: Congratulations, Chomi. Who are we speaking to?
3: Thank you. This is Anita.
4: Anita, congratulations. Congratulations. How did you find out about each other?
3: From the radio.
4: Oh.
3: I'm listening to the radio in the car. Let me try my luck.
4: You have good luck.
3: I was playing like 10 minutes ago.
4: Oh, you have good luck.
3: I'm excited. I'm happy.
4: Congratulations. And keep playing each other mega box.
3: Thank you so much.
4: All right. Enjoy your wins.
3: Okay, thank you.

0: That's what it is. Only God can be your blesser, man. Only God can take care of you the way you need to be taken care of. So, hey, don't waste your time chasing after fake things and losing your life, man. Star 464, star 2 hash, microphone 7 coming through with this one. Ichola Megabox has got you covered when it comes to finances, man. So enter 5 kwacha only as much as you can. 6 people are winning today, and I can't wait. In the next 10 minutes, I'm giving out to these 6 people. Can you be part of the 6? Yes, you can be. And you can also win big if you are part of what we are doing right here and right now. Today is the day where we do what we do, and you can be part of it.
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2: 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And the secret is this: you can play as many times as you want. Kutwa ingira ka first, ka second, ka third, ni ka last boy. Kangelenge seuziwa, you never know. It might be the fourth one that gets you in and gets you winning 5 kwacha. Well, imagine what you invest for at 20 kwacha aishwaga. It was at 450. 450 boy, yaba fiat, iobe fie, yaksenda. And all you need to do is be part of it. *464*2#, Power FM Kabwe, and you are good to go. And you choose the raffle draw. Bagalamba, on this one, on the show, as I'm giving out Abali Sigisi, it is a raffle draw that you are picking for yourself. So pick the raffle draw, and you can be a winner right here, right now, as I'm going to be doing the giveaway. So quickly, I'm giving you 2 minutes, 3 minutes, get into it, so that you and I can do party after party. Enter as many times as you want. I want to interact with 6 people today, 6 winners. You can be a winner also. Tumfe kwa guys ama winne kwa kari, as we are building up to those you know, winners right here on the show. Check out these guys and how happy they were. Happy because they won. You too can be happy if you win now.
3: I pray it is ringing. Oh yeah, it is ringing. I pray it is ringing. Oh yeah, it is ringing. Most definitely ringing. Most definitely. Good afternoon.
4: Hello.
3: Hello, how are you?
4: Good, how are you?
3: I'm alright, thank you. This is Zaria, the African beauty, Akanja Binjavi, calling you from Power FM Car with the People Station. Who am I talking to?
4: Yeah, you are talking to Lucky Piri.
3: Lucky Piri.
4: Yeah, mkwai wazari.
3: But Lucky Piri, now I'm checking up upon you. That's why I'm going to say fish, logo.
4: Mama,
3: So are you able to check Bapiri?
4: I want you to check.
3: Hello.
4: Hello, mama. Ile langa.
3: Ilelanga at Shaingila. Okay, so Mr. Piri, what did you play? Did you play the raffle or pick a box? Much tenshi.
4: I played a raffle.
3: A raffle. How many times did you play?
2: You just want to feed the people. One thing that the people need. So narapira kuvya kashita pfe vakaramba nebika 3 minutes vyakashere fya pa kakwane kofi at 11:50 as someone in the corporate would be saying kai 50 ngakwana fe 46 apa 11:50 ninchivakamba twapera 6 people getting themselves wins right here, and you can be part of the 6 people that are winning for them for themselves today. And I also want to see you happy, joyous, happy. I'm happy. Celebrating, that's what it is right here on the People Station, 87.9 FM. Good stuff indeed, which is on a good station indeed, which is Origin. Now, we keep things going for you and yours truly, and all those that are in and around you.

0: it is, it is exciting to see that people can participate on Ichola Mega Box. And big shout out to all those other guys. Pataxi rank, pakamba nimi mona big man. Kute afe bakamba, not that ngamambo na bali ozona. Mwate yako na Ichola. Ama guys, bapa ShopRite, nami posha bonse. Aba Pacific Center, ama guys, bapa bus paria, nami mona bonse. Namu na feria sheferi leanda kuri akuma areas. We are together. Ngabwacha bagamba menso pamo. Mwanishi bafe papa wafe tuchita. Making sure that you two are also part of the winning as it keeps on coming down your way. Let's get to some news as we are getting to 11:50. This one is coming in from Lusaka Times. Coming in from UPND. Now, the United Party for National Development, UPND, has called on the Commonwealth and European Union to apply consistent standards when addressing alleged security threats and political violence in Zambia. Now, UPND Media Director Mark Simuyu says that international organizations should be careful not to issue statements that may appear to support or ignore terrorism, insurgency, or violence. Now, Mr. Simuyu says the same measures applied to such threats in other parts of the world should equally apply to Zambia. Now, in a statement in the media, Mr. Simuyu says the Commonwealth and EU should be concerned by reports of an alleged militia or militarization of an opposition political party and activities that may threaten the national security. He added that political affiliation should not shield anyone from scrutiny where there are credible allegations of organized violence or unlawful possession of military weapons. Now, Mr. Simuyu said that UPND supports fair investigations and respect for people's rights, but the law must apply equally to everyone regardless of their political affiliation. And he said that political parties should not have armed or military groups, or any claim of terrorism, violence, or illegal possession of weapons should be properly investigated by the law. Mr. Simuyu has called on the Commonwealth, European Union, and other international partners to support Zambia's democratic institutions while respecting the country's independence, right? Yeah, so that information is coming to us, looking back at the threats that were there to national security, that were mentioned by, the government through various media outlets as they were having the elections coming through for us. We'll be observing those stories very closely and giving you details on them all throughout the day. Catch our news stories at 13:30 as we shall be giving you upfront and reliable news every day right on Power 87.9 FM. It's 11:50. Yeah, it's 11:50. So you know what that means. 11:50 means that somebody has got to win. Somebody's got to go away with the prize, and somebody's going to go happy. And it's not just somebody. It's some people. I want to fear my guys. But I'm for fear we know. Chalalida biggie man. And we're about to get those people into the fray right here, right now. Let's do it.
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0: Exactly, Chola Megabox live on Power, and I've got to get myself my winners, and I've got to get to doing the draw, and the draw is right about to start now. So, Bagamba, what I'm going to do is that I'll do the draw for all three. From there, three of them to start with, do the draw, mention them, then the other three are going to come up as well next. So it's as simple and as easy as that. So, Bagamba, pakusha fe select kaka yambo kwenda big man, you can feel the vibes, you can feel the anticipation, you can feel all of the things that are happening, and the first winner is here. Congratulations. Congratulations to our first winner. Congratulations to that winner. Yes. All right, we're going to get to the next one right here, right now, and we are selecting that person, and they too also are getting themselves a prize, and click of a button. There you go. And as I'm doing this automatically, the money is going into your number. So if you're on a 097, I say anyway. So I've got those who are winners, and we are giving them right here and right now. And the last one that I am going to give is here. Our number three, who we are selecting for ourselves right here. Mm-hmm. Number three, are you ready to win? There you go. 097113. Yeah, my goodness me. Yeah. So I've got three people who have won for themselves today, and these are my winners who are getting away with the prizes, as someone would be saying. So I want to get start calling on these numbers. Let me just get them down quickly so that I can get the stuff. 9 5 4. All right, that's the first one. Second one, 9 7 7 4 9 7 8 2 7. What's that double? It's one guy now in a few. Hey. All right, so let me get my third one as well. Let me get my third one as well. The third one is here. Okay. 0 9 7 1 1 3 7 0 5 5. All right. Let me get to calling now and see how these guys respond. So that mona tefiabu fiyo, awe ama guys shani. So automatically, the winners have been selected. And it's not me, it's they've been selected by the system. And all I'm doing now is getting in touch with these people. All right, let's get to it. Yeah. Aba winne. The winner. Come on, winner. Come on. We need to hear from you, winner. Yes, that is it. Yes.
3: Oh.
0: Hey, big man.
3: Murishani.
0: We know Murishani wakalamba.
3: Yeah, tuwaka munaka message.
0: Mwaka munaka message. Waka mandelanda na banani hapo.
3: Mulelanda na wapita.
0: Wapita. 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
1: Mwamonaka?
0: Yeah.
1: Congratulations bamdala bapita and continue playing ichola mega box afuthi kurukwina pa 15 to 18 hours na magero gero kurukwina.
0: Thank you.
1: Okay, biggie man, chisuma.
0: thank you.
1: All right, so thank you so much for getting in touch. That's our first winner. Let me get in touch with the second one. Let's see how things are going with our second winner. Who is part of that? Congratulations, sir. Aba winine. Kudoku ina magamba pano. All right, 09.
2: Sir.

0: right, let's get to call this one. And let's see who this one is now. Second winner. Yeah. I hope you're a balance at Lady Guy Shani. You know, it always happens like that. So, winner number two. Let's get in touch with winner number two. This is how serious it is. People are winning. So, six people, six guys. Kula winner here. Star 464, star 2 hash. Mwadiachi Rafa draw. Bah! Yeah, you're good. You're good. Just like that, man. Just like that. 0215-222-070. Let's get in touch with this one. See how it's going for this person. All right. And please, my number ends with 83 kulas. So midati na home guys, bankongo ni baretuma. Maybe bankongo. Awe, na mwi na fiemu. You've just won. Hello. Hello, good morning.
1: Good morning to you.
0: Sir, I'm calling you live on Power 87.9 FM from Ichola Megabox.
1: Hello.
0: Magamba, testify, sir. Have you won or have you won?
1: Yeah, I've won 150 kwacha.
0: Wow. Congratulations.
1: Megabox.
0: Wow, Ichola Megabox. Muri ku isoko, big man.
1: Panipa, we are tanshi.
0: We are tanshi.
1: Poland.
0: Papolen.
1: Eh.
0: Eh, Magamba, okay, I'm Africa. Yeah, Magamba, Murefe, Murefe, Fafens, Insan, Sekomu, Kokomu.
1: Jazz, Jazz,
0: yeah.

0: Ba.
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0: Consecutively kwa kwa hiyo ni 20 kwacha.
1: Yeah, to 10 kwacha 47 ingwe.
0: Mhm.

0: Okay,
1: okay, big man. How is it? Can you move back and have yourself
0: thank
1: a good day.
0: Thank you very much.
1: Okay, big man. Okay, that's
0: all right. Thanks, Lord.
1: Okay.
0: Okay, good
1: okay,
0: day.
1: Okay, good day. Hi, want to meet you? All right, that was a happy winner. Visibly happy. Yeah, so let me get my last winner as I have only 2 minutes on the show before I say my goodbyes right here and right now on Ichwala Megabox. So, Bakamba, it's true, Fiamma Riali, as other people would be calling it, because we want to ensure that everyone is winning.

0: right, so let's see. Let's see who this is. Last one. Yeah, last one. Oh, let's stop here for this segment. Then very soon. Six people winning. Ish, that's a lot. Let me get this last one here. Abali six. Abali sigisi. Sigisi, badala sigisi. Mm-hmm. Come on. Let's get in touch. Network, don't fail us now. We need to get in touch with the last winner.
1: Number you have dialed is not a valid number.
0: Hey.
1: Please check the number you have dialed.
0: Hey! Alright, we'll check the number again. Oh, kulastu achivika. Okay. Alright. Oh, in 27 kulastu. Yeah, to achivufiani. Alright, so let's do this again. Let's get to that number again. Let's see what we can do before we call it as well. Alright, calling is usually a hassle, so yeah, could have had to go wrong. Alright, so let's get to that one. Let's see, we'll call the last person and get in touch with them. Alright, let's go. I'm sure this time they'll answer.

0: 27 glasses. Yeah. There we go. There we go. The network was not going to deny me. I needed to talk to this person. Yeah. It's me calling you.
1: Hello,
0: Biggie man. Hello.
1: Hello.
0: Hey, how are you? Hello.
1: Hello, yes, hello.
0: Yes, sir, you are live on Power FM Kabwe.
1: Hello.
0: Hello, can you hear me? Okay, bagamba imwe mwachitea kwa ichuola Megabox pa Power FM, tefyo?
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1: Kwa inatotela sana.
0: Okay, Biggie man. Ishina ni mwoba nani, Biggie man?
1: Thank you very much.
0: Who am I speaking to, sir?
1: Thank you.
0: Ndelanda na manani, epota mnaputula?
1: Mnetwe kibi no kono hile mfa?
0: Ndati ndelanda na manani?
1: Netwe.
0: Yeah. Okay, Biggie man, congratulations
1: okay,
0: to you.
1: Okay, thank you.
0: Alright, thank you so much. Network, why are you so jealous? Yeah, I remember there's a song that we used to listen to at Network Yanga, Nafoni Yanga, crazy stuff all the way. So if it was my network, I would have controlled it very well. 1202, thank you so much for joining us right here. We'll be getting straight into the news headlines brought to you by Mulungushi University. For those that have been playing, continue. We are giving out three more people later on as we are six people. Six. It's serious as we're doing what we do. Yapa Easy has been good and we are taking a breath. A moment, it's been good. We have 12 to 15 with Jim Bella, the musical genius, taking you all the way until 15. Then the girls will take you from 15 to 18, and you can play each la.
2: Take a moment, and just breathe. Yapa Easy.
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3: National Reconciliation Party for Unity and Prosperity pulls out Tonse Pamozi Alliance. Chief Sokontwe defends lawyer Celestine Mukandila's Zambian nationality amid immigration investigation. In international news, ex-DRC President Kabila challenges U.S. sanctions in court. And in sports news, Zambian striker Kingston Mutandwa features as Cagliari beat Parma in Serie A.
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0: Welcome to the Zed Shakedown. You already know it, DJ Tambika. You already know what it is, what it is, what it do. Otherwise, I'll pack a chap 13 minutes gone past the hour of 12. And of course, we're just getting started. So it's about to get lit. It's about to get back wild crazy. Muli day in the field back on ya. Zindangwa shishodi me that chant. Otherwise, big shout out to anybody who was born on this day. If you're born on this day, happy birthday to you. Minimum happy returns. May God continue to bless you guys, to protect you in everything that you do. I wish you nothing but the very best. Special shout out to anybody who's celebrating their anniversary as well today. Love is a beautiful thing, ain't it? Otherwise, special shout out to you and yours. And we wish you nothing but a long and happy life. We wish you well. And may everything be good. Also, special shout out to anybody listening to the sound of my voice. Anybody who is, of course, happy to be alive, who has been accorded another day on this beautiful earth to do right, to do it better than we did yesterday, to get it right, and of course to give it one more try. Otherwise, you've got a chance today to make that money, to hustle, to make amends, to apologize, and of course to forge forward. Otherwise, I'll pack a chap on another day. Another dollar. It's a Monday. It's back to the hustle. How was your weekend? I hope your weekend was, amazing. Mine was, good. And, we're back at it again. I took a day off on Sunday. And, we're back again on Monday. All the way until Friday. All the way until Saturday. So, yeah. Mashing up on things. Jake Shake It Down, you biggie man. 12 to 15 every day. Yours truly, Jim Bella, is in the music. The musical genius is in the building. And of course, there is a new one. So let's get to it. Without further ado, without wasting too much of your time, without doing diddy daddy, we're about to play you some new jams, some new tracks. Tracks that you haven't heard before, and tracks that are out. Otherwise, to the Nazambi, the Zambi zone. It'll shake a fish, carifi zone. Shashine fish, they're going to make you wonder. And they're going to make you, want to be a little bit more interested in this one. Otherwise, Tishon has got a new album. Umpondo, you should check out the album, support the album. Tishon has, had a rough patch as he lost his wife recently. And, all sorts of things surrounding Tishon. But his album is, still amazing. It's definitely the one to listen to. And you just have to check it out, man, because it's amazing stuff. There's good stuff in this one. And it banga sense. So check it out, man. Otherwise, a pagasha Tishon Baila. Let's go.
1: 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From 12 to 3 p.m.

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2: 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Will you be the next big winner? 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

0: new week. Happy new women. We have amazing week that we have to look out for. And if you have been playing Winbig Zambia, most definitely you do have the chance to walk away as a winner of a 200 kwacha right here on the draw that I will be doing right here on the show. All you have to do is dial *474#. 420 people so far will win 200 kwacha each. 21 people will win smartphones. One person will win a smart TV with a decoder. One person will walk away with a 10,000 kwacha and more. A player will win a brand new Honda Fit on Saturday, the 29th of August, 2026. You can't miss a chance to be one of the 444 winners. So start dialing right now by dialing *474#. That is the USSD code that you're using. 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Dial *474# and get your tokens today. Win big, the rain of prizes is happening right here on the Win Big Show. So I'll be giving you 200 kwachas, just a junko, and just to let you know that you do have chances of walking away with bigger prizes, not just a 200 kwacha. You do have chances of walking away with a 10,000 kwacha cash. You do have chances of walking away with that Honda Fit on the 29th of August 2026. Now, what's going to be happening is make sure that you keep on playing, but right now on the show, I will be giving away 200 kwachas. So wherever you are, do not worry. The money is going to find you. Indala Mashina, Shala Misanga, Impia, Shala Misanga, the Shelete, the Guap. You're going to be having it. So make sure that you start playing when big by dialing *474# and keep on playing. A 200 kwacha is being given away to one lucky winner. And we also do have 10,000 kwacha cash, which is given away every Saturdays. All right. So give it a try. It looks like my winner has switched off their phone, but we'll give it a try some other time. So I'll keep on calling the numbers. Not one person, not two people, not three people, but multiple individuals who have won themselves the 200 kwachas is who I'm going to be talking to right now. So I just want to find out if the money has been received, because we're doing the draw right now, and the 200 kwachas are definitely going to go to each and every one of you who won fair and square. 200 kwachas. Hello.
1: Hello.
0: Hello. 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
1: Eh, nda chaya kufini na mwai na ita day ni nali tea.
0: Okay. So, na chanifo kumye wati na mwina 200 kwacha.
1: Thank you. I'm Andrew calling from playing from Kabul.
0: Okay, but Andrew, mkonga nye pokte ya Win Big Zambia.
1: Thank you so much, thank you so much.
0: You're welcome, congratulations to you.
1: Thank you, madam, work well.
0: Okay, you work well as well. So Mr. Andrew is going to be one of many winners that are going to be walking away with a 200 kwacha. So you can also win. All you have to do is dial *474# and start going, following the prompts, click the prizes that you think deserves to be played, that you want to play for, that is. And we do have a 10,000 kwacha cash, like I mentioned earlier. We do have a Honda Fit that's going to be given away on the 29th of August. On Saturday, we're officially handing over the car to the lucky winner. So wherever you are, wherever you're listening to me from, make sure that you start playing Win Big Zambia by dialing *474#. Who knows? You might just walk away as the winner. So start playing right now. Give it a try. Who knows? You might just be the winner and you might just walk away with the car on the 29th of August 2026. So start playing right now. Win Big Zambia gives chances and players like you to walk away with bigger prizes. All you have to do is keep on playing and you can be our winner. Hello.
2: Hello.
0: Hello. Hello. Okay. All right. Let me give it a try one more time and find out if our winner has received the money. It is very easy, nothing complicated. It is *474#, and start playing and start winning. Okay, so I just want to find out.
3: The number you have dialed is busy.
0: Okay, well, looks like they are busy. So if you have played Win Big, you dialed *474#. Now, let me tell you, the most interesting thing with Win Big Zambia is that the 200 kwacha that you are able to win, you can only play this for a 5 kwacha, just that to coin. 5 kwacha, right here on Win Big Zambia. So start dialing *474#. So once I dial the number, once I call you, I just want to find out if you have seen the money, you have received the 200 kwacha. There is a 10,000 kwacha, which is up for grabs, which is waiting to be given away to its lucky winner. And there is a car, which is waiting for its lucky winner as well. So there's bigger prizes for you to win. And all you have to do is dial *474#. Hello.
4: Hello.
0: Hello. Good afternoon. How are you?
4: Adba.
0: Mwasebenza bwanji.
4: Bwino mwasebenza bwa.
0: Dasebenza bwino nice. 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Nimitumira ku Win Big Zambia.
4: Kuti?
0: Ku Win Big Zambia.
4: Okay.
0: Muna te hapo Win Big.
4: Kutalenda.
0: Muna te hapo Win Big. Game show. Muna te hapo Win Big. Okay, so mawinako 200 kwacha. Yes, you have won a 200 kwacha, sir.
4: Ziko mamaningi.
0: Ziko matibandani zina.
4: Ba Irene Marikope, natensa number ya Irene Marikope.
0: Okay, then bawina ba Irene, so congratulations to you.
4: Okay, ziko mamaningi.
0: Okay, ziko mo boss.
4: Okay.
0: All right. So that's how we're doing it right here on on Win Big Show. All right. So you have to dial *474#. All you have to do is dial *474# and have a chance to walk away as the winner. So I'm still giving away 200 kwachas to one lucky winner. Wherever you are, the money is definitely going to reach you, and you will be able to at least buy a few things before you officially get paid. It's very interesting. Before MPA Sharp a month end, in the meantime, 200 kwachas or 2 winako. And the good thing is, you're not limited for the number of times that you can win the 200 kwacha. You can win now, you can win later, you can win later on, again, later on, you can win yourself the 200 kwacha. It's very easy, nothing complicated.
3: Has their phone switched off?
0: Okay, so, the winner's phone is off. We'll give it a try some other time. So I'll keep on dialing the number and see other numbers, by the way, to find out if they have received, that is, the 200 kwacha. It's very easy, very possible. You can also walk away as the winner. You can walk away with a 200 kwacha. Remember, on the 29th of August, that is on the Saturday. I think it is this Saturday, yes. On the 29th of August, this Saturday, we are officially doing the handing over of the Honda Fit to the new winner. Hello? Hello? Bwino muri bwanji, boss. Masebenza bwanji? Okay. Ndine fortress, nimitumira ku Win Big Zambia. Munate hapo Win Big.
4: Ma?
0: Munate hapo Win Big Zambia. Hello?
4: Hello, yeah, nate hapo.
0: Okay. Mawinako 200 kwacha.
4: Oh.
0: Okay. Ati wandani zina?
4: Pita panda.
0: Ba pita panda, muli wakuti?
4: Minimum.
0: Okay, ba pita panda. Continue playing Win Big Zambia, and congratulations to you.
4: Okay.
0: Sikomo kwambiri ba pita.
4: Okay, sikomo.
0: Okay. All right, so start playing, start dialing *474#, and have a chance to walk away with a 200 kwacha. Okay, so a 200 kwacha is up for grabs. You can win it just as easy as you dial in *474#, and you can win yourself a 200 kwacha, and you can also win yourself a 10,000 kwacha, yeah. A TV smartphone as well, which is up for grabs. A smart TV plus a decoder. And we do those draws live on TV, all right? So you can catch us on Crown TV. You can catch us on Power TV. You can also catch us on ZNBC TV 1 for you to actually win and see for yourself that people are winning and they are walking away as winners. Hello.
5: Hello.
0: Hello. Masebenza Bwanji. Na 7 up we know. Ndine Fortress nimetumira ku Win Big Zambia.
5: Okay.
0: Munate hapo Win Big Zambia.
5: Ni mate yako.
0: Okay. So apa mwa wina 200 kuacha.
5: Thank you, mama.
0: Congratulations to you.
5: But it was a fall because instead of double, yeah.
0: Oh, wow, yeah, apa mwa wina 200. Congratulations to you.
5: Mama, thank you so much.
0: Oh, you're so welcome.
5: Thank you once again.
0: You're welcome. Where are you from? Okay, congratulations and keep on playing Win Big Zambia.
5: This is my third time now.
0: Oh, nice. So it shouldn't be your last time. You can play as many times as you like.
5: Yes, yes, yes.
0: Awesome. Okay. Congratulations to you once more.
5: Smartphone. I am using
0: Cashmore. Okay. Just you should check and you'll find the money.
5: All right. Thank you, Mama.
0: You're welcome. You are super welcome. So that's how we're doing it right here on the show. Wherever you are, kudikonso kumudi, epeshe na shala misanga, make sure that you start dialing *474#. Start playing Win Big Zambia and have a chance to walk away as the winner of the 200 kwacha. So like I said, not one person is going to be walking away as the winner of the 200 kwacha. We do have multiple individuals who are going to be walking away as the winner. As long as you have played and you have won, the money is going to be received by you. And you're going to see the message and you will definitely see the money. The 200 kwacha is waiting for you. But 200 kwacha is just the tip of the iceberg. We do have so many bigger prizes to be won. We do have a smart TV, and we also do have smartphones that we're giving away to lucky winners. If you're lucky, you can walk away with 2 smartphones. If you're lucky, you can walk away with 3 smartphones. We also do have a 10,000 kwacha cash. So for this draw, you have to stick around. We give out 10,000 kwacha cash every Saturdays, and we also do give away some other money as well. Hello?
6: Hello.
0: Hello. Good afternoon. How are you doing today?
6: I'm okay. How are you?
0: I'm doing well, thank you, sir. I'm calling you from Win Big Zambia.
6: From what?
0: From Win Big Zambia, the game show.
6: Oh, yes. Win Big Zambia, I know it.
0: Yes. Did you play Win Big?
6: I did.
0: Awesome.
6: I only deposited the 5 quarts. I was just trying.
0: Uh-huh. So now that you tried, you have actually won a 200 quarter.
6: Wow, really?
0: Yes, you have won yourself that money. Congratulations to you.
6: Jesus Christ, Mama, just trying now, I wasn't confident.
0: Oh, congratulations to you. It's good to try out these things. You never know.
6: Wow. I can't believe it.
0: Oh, okay. We're so happy that you're excited. Now,
6: I am indeed, because I was broke and then I was just trying.
0: Okay.
6: Showed me Win Big. I was like, oh, okay.
0: So you have won yourself the 200 quarters. So keep on playing. Keep on dialing *474#. You just can't win once. You can win multiple times. You can win as many times as you like. So keep on playing, okay?
6: Okay, thanks.
0: All right.
6: How do I get the money? How is it going to be like?
0: Okay, so you just keep on checking your account. The money will be credited into your account. If it hasn't already, you'll definitely receive it.
6: Ah, okay, wow, thanks.
0: You're welcome.
6: Thank you.
0: Okay, and have a lovely day. So just like that, keep on dialing *474# and have a chance to walk away as the winner and win yourself a 200 kwacha, which is ready to be given away to one lucky winner. One of you will walk away with a 200 kwacha. So you can tell a friend to tell a friend to tell another friend that they are giving out 200 kwachas on Win Big Zambia. So all you have to do is start dialing *474#. and start winning big. So wherever you are, whichever parts of Zambia you're at, the money will definitely reach your mobile money account and will be able to give you that 200 kwacha just like that. So do not worry. Give it a try. It might be your first time. It might be your second time. If you win today, it doesn't mean you can't win again later on in the afternoon. You cannot win again later on in the morning. You can win as many times as you can. So you are not limited to the number of times that you can play Win Big Zambia. It is *474#. And you can give it a try. Wherever you are, whichever parts of the world you are at, wherever you are listening to me from, you do have the ability and capability of playing Win Big Zambia.

0: Keep on dialing *474# and keep on winning big. You are going to win yourself some great prizes. So I am still finding out to see who has won and if they have seen the money. And my winners, it is *474#. That is what you have to do. Remember, you are not limited to the number of times that you can play, okay? You can play as many times as you like, and you can play for different prizes as you are playing. Or you can go to www.winbigzambia.com, and you'll be able to also play as well. Hello? Hello? Hello?
1: Hello?
0: Hello? Hello?
1: Wino mwawamba shani?
0: Da, wamba fe wino mkwai. 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
1: Mkwai.
0: So, na mwina kwa 200 kwacha.
1: Na totera, thank you. I'm very much excited.
0: Congratulations to you. Atiba nani ishina?
1: Blessings na kazi.
0: Okay, but blessings mliwa kuisa?
1: Ndiwa mkabwe.
0: Okay, but blessings. Mkwonka nyepo kutea win big Zambia. 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
1: Mkwai.
0: Okay, na ifotu watote lunch, shive, dimi mwalash tamaka something, mini 200 kwa cheote.
1: Mkwai.
0: Okay.
1: Thank you.
0: Okay, congratulations to you once more, blessings.
1: Thank you very much, I appreciate.
0: Okay, congratulations to you once more. That's how we're doing it right here on Win Big Zambia. Remember, you have to dial *474#, and we have different prizes. Like I mentioned earlier, we do have a 200 kwacha, which will play just for a 5 kwacha. We do have a smartphone that are being given away to 3 lucky winners in a day. We do have a smart TV and a decoder, which is being given away. We also do have a 10,000 kwacha cash that is being given away. And we also do have a Honda Fit that is going to be given away on the 29th of August 2026. So start playing and start winning big.

0: 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Just ask Mlenga here what it's for.
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0: It's your chance to win big with cash money prizes, a flat screen TV, a Samsung Galaxy smartphone, and so much more. So dial *474# and win big.
2: Kumatero, I'm Lenga Natasha, I'm Walite, I'm win big game show. 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Yes, so mwana Natasha, mwana wenu alite ya *474 and every day tunafatama drones kwa nupakwa na television, nipo tuisa mkupira ama phone, and then every weekend tuisa mkupira 10,000 kwacha na ngura smart TV. So if you refer at yoro mwana wenu mayoro, mwana tineo na mwina, then ni mwana ni mwana phone. Nini shumata mwana hibidi, but how do you feel about it?
3: Because
2: never got to move because in the chat, Mona Pace, you have to land on the phone. How can you see the chat? Maybe when a table finger, quite a lot of people, a person, I'm ready to TV, so I'm ready to TV, could DSTV, could be but we just want to say congratulations once more to allow me to make a phone. I have a program to make a film. I send the phone in, and remember that today, Mirombe MPID on that. Ya passe okusashanta, we are just going to tell you how you can get your phone. Congratulations once more and kudos to your child. Duatere. I know that's why you don't believe. Maybe if it was them, they could have believed or had a certain expression because it is them that actually played. So congratulations to you, Bamulenga Natasha. Sometimes these little ones that we but that is our lucky winner for the fourth day. We now cruise to get it.
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3: National Reconciliation Party for Unity and Prosperity pulls out Tonse Pamozi Alliance. Chief Sokontwe defends lawyer Celestine Mukandila's Zambian nationality amid immigration investigation. In international news, ex-DRC President Kabila challenges U.S. sanctions in court. And in sports news, Zambian striker Kingston Mutandwa features as Cagliari beat Parma in Serie A.
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0: in front with a fast running bus, and the passengers are busy shouting at this traffic officer. We've seen some videos like that, and they're almost throwing the traffic officer out of the vehicle. Let's read that.
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0: Papa Katiapa, they always say, do not compare your chapter 1 to somebody's chapter 17, to someone's chapter 20. 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And they're in their 60s and their 70s. You are popodi. You're just 30 shani uko. 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Weza taulefua na mtaulefua ya fiala isa. 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You gotta wait. You gotta be patient. You gotta keep on struggling. You gotta keep on fighting. You gotta keep on pushing. Every day. 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Vambi ama dreams yes and kuchitika when they're 50 years old. 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But today I'm going to 50 years old. So you may be 40 right now and you're feeling frustrated. Ah, no, what do I have? You're feeling very frustrated. You're feeling what you said. I don't know if I said that. Panga, tun to body. You know, but I'm going to go and have a son. But you have to just keep on pushing, keep on believing. God can change it in seconds. Because it only takes seconds. It's a number galanda papena chumba palumba. Wala chitika. Life tia change a seconds, big man. So keep on pushing. Keep on believing. Panono pano. Hello footy. Shina family to donganyati. Ngata mwaka kwa tefin twifi. Inshi. Your life was in vain. You just wasted your life. It's not in vain. Ama wins yengi. Ama the way we impact the world is very differently. So, in your own small way, your small contribution to society is highly valued. I know you're going to feel like, Bela. But your own small contributions really matter, and they really have contributed. Could be your children, it could be your wife, your neighbors, your brothers, your sisters. You mean a lot to them. Your capabilities are family. Your capabilities are ukurenge fintu fiaba wino fialo ndoro ke fintu frienda straighti mwaba kwa mwuri inganya dimi ni panchi topo msangwa dimi mbuna vila kwa bantu maybe you speak for the people, whatever it is, you are doing something amazing. So don't feel bad about it, because you might have changed the life somewhere somehow. It's not always about money. Otherwise nipana pacharo toa mwuntu wanji once a date to win. That's a fact. something that we have to accept. One set it to win it. But it is what it is. In another and defeat, Mwedesa, but if I ever win, Mumbi kept on in it. Tina Fogu Bakona in his own. Some Monaco for Chinga. But Tinga and Shaka win it. There on Bakavana and Draka win. Sharp for Biggie Man. It's okay if I don't make it in this life. Otherwise, it's all right. I've had a good life so far, you know. Naitaka kuna papawa. Naitaka kundeko selisha kuna avantu. Na avantu wengaba ngumfwa. And the impact that I make in people's lives by just being given this opportunity to be given a mic and speak into your life. How many people can do that? So, nizi Biggie Man. Nizora katata. Sakamana no sakamana zon. Otherwise, apapaka chapa. Coming up next is the news. Don't go anywhere. We'll be right back. Let's get it one time on the building.
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0: 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We shouldn't pay some of Cocula and Shania.
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2: Judiciary shuts court premises over security concerns. National Reconciliation Party for Unity and Prosperity, NRPUP, pulls out Tonse Pamon the Alliance. In international news, DRC M23 agree peace roadmaps as Doha talks seek to regain momentum. And in sports news, Zambian wrestlers returned from Burundi with 4 medals.

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1: 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To present it, my name is Kiea Malisopo. The judiciary has closed court premises today, Monday, August 24th, 2026, citing security concerns. In a memorandum, Chief Administrator Nalishevo Imata advised all members of staff not to report for work, with further guidance to be issued once the security situation is contained. The National Reconciliation Party for Unity and Prosperity, NRPUP, has with immediate effect withdrawn from the Tonse Pamozi Alliance. The withdrawal comes barely days after the party conceded defeat to UPND in the presidential ballot. Announcing the withdrawal yesterday evening, NRPUP Secretary General Nonde Mwanga said the decision to pull out must not be concentrated as hostility, constructed as hostility towards certain individuals or groupings. He emphasized that the decision was made to align the party with its vision and was influenced by prevailing political landscape. Meanwhile, Mr. Mwanga explained that the withdrawal came after careful deliberations within the party and consultation with key stakeholders. He further stated that the party will soon be revealing its future political direction and affiliations.
2: Leadership of the NRP wishes to inform its members, supporters, stakeholders, and the general public that after careful consideration and extensive consultations, a decision has been made to withdraw from the current Tonse Alliance arrangements. The discussion has not been taken lightly. It follows a thorough assessment of Alliance's objectives, operational, directional, and prevailing circumstances surrounding our continued participation. While we remain committed to the values of unity, cooperation, and national development, we believe that our goals and aspirations can be more effectively pursued through an alternative path that best serves the interests of our members and supporters. We express our sincere appreciation to all Tonse Alliance partners for the collaboration, engagement, and efforts invested during our period of association.
1: The Drug Enforcement Commission, DEC, has arrested four people in separate operations targeting drug trafficking networks in Muchinga, Southern, and Lusaka provinces. DEC Public Relations Officer Alan Tamba says the operations have resulted in the seizure of various quantities of cannabis and the arrest of suspects involved in drug trafficking and attempted bribery. In Muchinga province, 59-year-old Bino Chanda was arrested in Mafinga district for allegedly trafficking in 18.5 kilograms of dry loose cannabis, which was concealed in polythene bags and wrapped in banana leaves. In Southern province, 51-year-old peasant farmers Selina Mwalama was arrested in Senazongwe district after being found with 470 balls of loose cannabis weighing 4.6 kilograms. Her relative, 28-year-old assistant shopkeeper Lucy Siawusu, was also arrested after allegedly attempting to bribe officers with 5,000 kwacha to secure Mwalama's release. Siawusu has since been handed over to the Anti-Corruption Commission for further investigations. Meanwhile, a Congolese national, 37-year-old Modest Witu Kangonde, was arrested at the Chirundu one-stop border post for allegedly trafficking at 2.3 kilograms of cannabis. The DEC says all four suspects are in lawful custody awaiting court processes. Mr. Ntamba has warned that border control operations have been intensified and that people involved in transactional drug trafficking will be arrested and prosecuted. He has also called on members of the public to remain vigilant and report suspected illicit drug activities through established channels. UPND Council of Presidents member Judith Kabamba has urged politicians aspiring for the presidency to respect the will of Zambian voters and align their ambitions with the political reality on the ground. Ms. Kabamba says voters are now more informed and cannot easily be deceived, urging those seeking public office to demonstrate that they deserve the people's mandate. She says the UPND Alliance does not take its mandate from the people for granted and will show gratitude by delivering development to all Zambians, including those who did not vote for the party. Ms. Kabamba has also raised concern over the misuse of social media, particularly by politicians and parents who allow children to post insulting or inflammatory content. She says threats of violence circulating on social media are worrying, especially in a country that upholds Christian values.
3: That no matter how you want to be president, at the end of the day, it is the Zambian people. And when the Zambian people are voting, Zambian people now, for lack of better term, I would say they now vote with their eyes open, very wide open. You cannot cheat them. Before they vote for you, they'll introspect. Who are you? Where are you coming from?
1: 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In international news, the Democratic Republic of Congo and the Rwanda-backed AFC M23 have agreed on a roadmap for the next phase of peace negotiations under the Doha framework. The agreements follow talks held in Switzerland from August 17th to 21st after months of stalled diplomacy and renewed fighting in eastern Congo. The two sides have also agreed on a standardized mechanism for reporting ceasefire violations, with the first verification mission scheduled for today in Minibwe, South Kivu. The United States have welcomed the development, with Senior State Development Advisor for Africa, Massad Boulos. However, political analyst Christian Moloka says the process remains at an early stage, nothing that several protocols under the Doha framework are yet to be signed. He says effective ceasefire monitoring and progress on the remaining arguments will be crucial to achieving lasting peace in eastern Congo. Still in international news, in a suit before a court in Washington, Joseph Kabila, who led Congo from 2001 to 2019, wants his name removed from a U.S. Treasury blacklist. He contends that he is functioning by the Office of Foreign Assets Control, OFAC, in April was based on unsubstantial allegations. Washington accuses Kabila of financing and offering political support to Rwanda-backed M23 rebels who seized two Congolese provinces last year. But Kabila counters that no transfer of funds on or political incentives to the rebels from him is specified by the U.S. government. After years in self-imposed exile, Kabila emerged in Goma last year only months after the city fell to the rebels. A Congolese military court has sentenced Kabila to death in absentia for treason and other charges over his role with the M23. Even after a peace deal between Kinshasa and Kigali, violence has persisted in eastern Congo, with both sides accusing each other of violations. We take a short break and return shortly with the sports news.
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1: Three young Zambian wrestlers have returned home with four medals from the East African Regional Development Tournament and Training Camp held in Bunyabura, Burundi. The team won one gold, one silver, and two bronze medals during the competition held from August 17th to 23rd. Grace Mwanza led Zambia's performance by winning gold in the 80-kilogram beach wrestling category. Her teammate, Stefan Fulangani, took silver in the same category and added a bronze medal in the 74-kilogram freestyle senior event. Martin Jere completed Zambia's medal haul with bronze in the 61-kilogram freestyle category. The three wrestlers described the competition as an important step in their development, giving them an opportunity to test themselves against athletes from across the region. The performance is being viewed as a positive step in the development of Zambian wrestling and a sign of the potential of the country's emerging athletes on the regional stage. On that sporting note, we have come to the end of the news, brought to you by Public Service Pensions Fund, PSPF. For more upfront and reliable news, do visit our Facebook page at Power News Network. 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Before we go, here is another look at the stories that made headlines.

0: Judiciary shuts court premises over security concerns. National Reconciliation Party for Unity and Prosperity, NRPUP, pulls out Tonse Pamozi Alliance. In international news, DRC M23 agree peace roadmap as Doha talks seek to regain momentum. In sports news, Zambian wrestlers return from Burundi with 4 medals. Thank you so much for joining us. My name is Kiea Malisopo.
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1: National Reconciliation Party for Unity and Prosperity pulls out Tonse Pamozi Alliance. Chief Sokontwe defends lawyer Celestine Mukandila's Zambian nationality amid immigration investigation. In international news, ex-DRC President Kabila challenges U.S. sanctions in court. And in sports news, Zambian striker Kingston Mutandwa features as Cagliari beat Parma in Serie A.
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0: Dotcom. You can't understand, man, because you don't know these songs. Nimboshakalesh zone, redone, remixed, and you know, new versions. You know, are out now. Most of these are AI supported, and of course, these are jams that we used to listen to back in the day, but sound very differently now, and they're carrying weight. You know, because they sound different. Otherwise, I've got you for 10 minutes, compass the hour of two. Where you at? What you doing? What a good team. Chanich Tika. Let me know. Let me know what's good on 0215222070. Otherwise, Nezin is what I got ya. Today, on the 24th of August, 2026, Nama Days, I don't know, we'll be jumping to September. And yeah, thereafter, it's October, November, December. 4 months, Biggie Money, Shiapwaye. Otherwise, 2026 is about to be wrapped up real quick, just like that. Otherwise, how far did you go with your New Year's resolutions? How far did you go? Where are you now? Mafika Pesa, have you made progress? I hope you are making progress. I hope you're pushing. I hope Namfika ko apadiko wino. I hope Fidifia wino. I hope somehow, somewhere, it is okay. Otherwise, Nipalo Turizon. God bless you, wherever you're listening to me from. Otherwise, it's the best place to be. And of course, we're mashing up on things. It is where it's going down. 0215-222-070. Edidai Tambika, the best place to be at. Otherwise, Papagatiapazona. Tuledi Shapofezona. Shashine Shkadi. Shafine Feshakofa. Nice, nice. Sweet, sweet. And of course, you can come through with your request on 0215-222-070. You can also send me a text message on 0957-879-879. Otherwise, to promote Tribonse, and of course, it's going down. Otherwise, quite a couple of songs have come out, and I'm trying to see how many songs I can play for you. All the latest jams, to my jams, Mukaribon Velapo, and whatnot. And everything in between. So yeah, Tripamo, Tribonse. Otherwise, get interactive with your boy and let's see how far we can go. Let's see if we can do one or two things. Mufisheko na chadi shako tuma slow type na mid tempo. So again, trisheko ne shimbi shi mushi beko shi for minute 5. Let's go.
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6: Yeah. I told you, man.
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0: we talk? I've been thinking about this a lot.
1: Great stuff, man. Great stuff coming in from our boy Creed.
0: I don't see anything changing.
1: Good music, baby. That's what we do right here on the People's Station.
0: Hoping and lowering my expectation. I think it's best we end this.
1: All right, that's my boy Creed. Baby, you better check it out because, you know, that song is just top-notch, absolutely amazing. The video is also one of a kind, definitely something to see and something to entertain you, to make you feel like, wow, man, Zed is like really doing this? Like, we're doing this? Yeah, Zed is definitely pushing files. And I can't wait for my people to be wearing diamond chains. Diamond necklaces and wristwatches and whatnot. Driving nice cars and living it large. Big identity that's on. I can't wait. That's why. Fufu Bambi, Trumpa, we don't talk about biomaps. But HTK, because, you know, if I can compare your maps to like any American artist, your maps is like nothing. You know what I mean? That African party that stage, we can be like about now quite a zone. Like he's in millions and millions of dollars, like a lot of money. You know, he's still pushing, he's still going. But I'd like to see him to like a place where I go about zone. I do we know his zone. I quite a zone. Diamond everywhere. I can buy in Koloko Shani. What that chan? Eh, a rich ticker. He can compete with American, guys. He can compete internationally with, UK and whatnot. And, you know, he's just like living it up. You don't understand. Because, too much money. Imwe yo maps tarashita kuna Phantom mure irishanya tarashita kufena na Lamborghini mure irishanya pa Range Rover ama Range Rover ayi na kwa mfatiba uri onze finga kwa takufemane kutayashita Range Rover shanshan the trayamona noku ya mona. 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So, otherwise. It'll be something to see. Otherwise, wish well for others so that you can also make it. So that when it's time, when it's your time, you can clap. Otherwise, I did play you a song coming in from my boy as well. Konji. Konji's got a new song out. Double double. I'm a part of that. It's a double double. I hope Makura win a zone. I feel it's a GBD. Mure kwacha. Mure kura. And we're rooting for you. We're hoping that you have all those things, you know. We don't have so many millionaires in Zambia. We don't have so many rich people in Zambia. Everybody's almost like an average and shan. I don't know, we know ko balanda Zambia tabantu badi wina. Ba no na baba $1 million. million dollars, not millions of kwacha, million dollars. Eh? Later on, rich billionaire status. 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Let them rejoice. You don't understand what it means for them. You don't understand what it means. 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Wakata kwa na shop. Zona. Congratulations. More wins for you. Chap. Wakota kona na motoka. Congratulations. More wins for you. 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Mwira chita filia. Just celebrate for your friends. And we move on. Otherwise. Nalanda sana. Almost breaking my rule. Tatrandaranda sana big man zone. It is what it is. Mwikuti. What's happening? Let me know where you are. Let me know what's going on. 0215-222-070. Somebody was asking me, Jimbe, lama courts nish besa lide. Ama courts na besa la. Because for security reasons, especially in Lusaka, I might just say Kurusaka. For security reasons. They have not exactly said what security reasons those are, but they have been closed until notice and further notice when things will be, better. Now, preparations for President Hakainde Hichilema's inauguration have reached an advanced stage. Deputy Secretary for Cabinet Oliver Kalabos has led a team of permanent secretaries on the inspection of the National Hero Stadium, which will host the presidential inauguration. Speaking to journalists shortly after a tour, Ministry of Youth, Sports and Acts Principal Public Relations Officer and Chimunya Ngandu said a joint team of officers from various government departments was on site to ensure that preparations are completed as soon as possible. So we don't know, but anytime this week, but it's not tomorrow, but we're sure that it's anytime this week, we're about to see that presidential inauguration happening and whatnot. So, fingers crossed for this one. Otherwise, just keep it locked right here on the People Station. We'll let you know. Now, the Zambia Meteorological Department has warned of windy and cooler conditions across parts of the country from today, August 24th, until August 30th, 2026. So, bane, brace yourselves. Kwalaba, if you mwela, ndande mchibe mbain. Kwalaba, if you mwela. Nama temperature yala apuna. Kwalaba kukwa kwati na kutalala. Kwalaba kwa kwati ni June type of arrangement. So, kale, let's just prepare ourselves. Today, nda kone fiampepo, nangula, ma face mask. Because Kaidi, because of the nature of place okotuawa kuno kukawe, kwa basana dust. So make sure that you dress properly. If you can, wear a face mask and carry a face mask and whatnot. Okay. All right. Now the president continuously seems to be receiving congratulatory messages across Africa, and a recent one coming in from Rwanda, from Paul Kagame, as he sent his congratulatory message to President Hakainde Hichilema on his re-election as President of the Republic of Zambia. President Kagame congratulated the government of and the people of Zambia on the successful conduct of the elections. Otherwise, papakajapa if it hitikefyo and whatnot. Now, on a very sad note, as I take you to Mazabuka, a 29-year-old school teacher has been attacked and robbed of 47,000 kwacha in Mazabuka, Southern Province, after, of course, offering a lift to three people. The incident happened yesterday, August 23rd, 2026, around 19 hours, on the road leading to the Zambia Institute of Animal Husbandry. Southern Province Police Commanding Officer Mono Namulango has identified the victim as Ian Mwanza, a teacher of Elevation Tuition Center. Mr. Namulango said that Mr. Mwanza was driving towards the institute when three people, two males and one female, asked him for a lift. He said that he was driving a short distance. One of the male passengers allegedly stabbed Mr. Mwanza on the forehead with a screwdriver, causing the vehicle to stop. Mr. Namulango said that the female passenger then took Mr. Mwanza's bag, which contained 47,000 kwacha, before three suspects fled on the scene. He said that a docket has been opened in the investigation. Investigation is underway. Police, as they search for the suspects. Otherwise, evidence to give us on. Once upon a time, I think I was going to Ratsa. And I gave a person a list. Manishwanga mwa kuratsa kuda. Kula baba ntukuro mbarombaromba sana ama lift. It's normal. It's like it's a normal thing there. So on this particular day, I had gone shopping, and I did some shopping, and some of that stuff was in the back seat. My wife was with me in the front seat, so they hopped on to the back seat. As they were embarking the vehicle, we didn't even pay attention. We were just like, "Oh, okay, just," and we went into Rata. But it was only later discovered that they had gotten some of the items that we got when we went shopping. That's how bad it is when you give people malift. Now, I'm not saying that don't give people malift. I'm just saying that you got to be cautious out there. And mwebe ndapanshi. Ola, nangula ndandati. 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Or whoever is. 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That's how bad it is. So you can imagine to whoever I'm reading this out to, if you nabere nga story bale totonga nyenshi usheba kula pera church na ma lift ku bantu bo tabeshi be especially I don't think so, but otherwise those are some of the things that we need to think about. Otherwise, apa paka chapa, instafei chapa. Lego.
2: The Zed Shakedown from 12 to 3 p.m.
1: Okay, Mr. Emmanuel Chilishi was calling. I was trying to pick up his call. No, na we na ma today. Mr. Emmanuel, instafei chapa, nai chapa, instafei point in fact time. Everything is kept on. Hello. Hello? Hello, you love him, pal?
3: That's why I love you, pal. That's why I love you.
1: I chance on a lock up.
3: That's what I love. I can't even tell you. But Jim, what's in the push?
1: Hey, what if
3: you? I'm going to say something. I'm going to say something. I'm going to say something.
1: I'm going to say
3: aye kabori mufena kafura ku pano twatwe chako tonza chiya tisho akashana kafuti chako ga advice pali na matanda issue ya
1: mpa ni
3: 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It's so sad that we lost an innocent soul in that regard of help, but all in all what I can say is that timu sasa chavango vumi wa munthu kushaishikwa uko akadestiny yakwe mari mpoko ndiyo.
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1: alright unfortunately we are out of time I'm out of time coming up next is the girls slice big slice and of course Zaria the African beauty taking you from 15 to 18 hours God bless you be good to one another Even though if you feel like to chitikida, but we can't stop being good. 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Nga ifo bade fo achiwame, nishtwala tu shisha. So, natube yaba chinchila, let's continue spreading kindness around. Of course, with God's love and protection. Otherwise, apapaka chapa, lesa chindikwe, lesa pantashi. It's Jesus over everything. It's Jesus or nothing. Let's get
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5: 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In international news, DRC M23 agree peace roadmaps as Doha talks seek to regain momentum. 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
1: It is most definitely Tamanga 879 and Chomi. Welcome to it. Welcome to it. Welcome to it. Only 16 minutes gone past the first hour of our show, yeah? Past 15. And we're just getting started. A Monday like no other. But no, we don't want those Monday blues, Chomi. No. We're keeping up the energy until the day is done. More music and more fun lined up for you and more definitely amazing conversations to be part of. It is 0215-TTT-070 as well as 0957-879-879 to be part of Tamanga on a Monday like this one.
2: Yeah, I'm just wondering, at 15, would you still have the Monday blues? I'm sure those things that just get to happen around 8, 9.
1: Yeah, sure.
2: Yeah, 15 hours, you still feel it. If you're not a shift, you still have Monday blues.
1: Monday can be hard, show me. Until you go home, that's when you'll be like,
2: oh, thank God, it's done. Yeah, thank God it's done. Mm-hmm. Yeah, I never used to have those feelings then.
1: Yeah.
2: But over time, I started feeling them. Okay, this is what it feels when people say, so,
1: Monday.
2: And then again, I started having that feeling what people get when they say, it's Friday,
1: yeah.
2: Finally. Yeah, I think Kumukuru Nambok should understand. Because mm-hmm. then, when I was younger, I was excited to go to school on a Monday.
1: Yeah. No, me no.
2: Oh, I was.
1: No.
2: Like,
1: no.
2: I'm going to school to see my friends. See my favorite teacher. You know, I had two favorite teachers, my teacher of English and the teacher that used to take us in religious education. So I was looking forward to go and seeing them like that.
1: Nope.
2: Yeah.
1: Not on this side. No. The only day I was looking forward to was a Friday.
2: So that you go and forget.
1: Half day, Chomi.
2: Nishmuainuka.
1: I go and wake up, I go and sleep at midnight, I wake up at 10 hours.
2: Then
1: depending if the parents are not in the house.
2: Oh, yeah. Anyway, that's what it is. Hope those Monday blues, like I said, have been kicked off because Tamanga is going all the way until the hour of 18. We've just taken over from the musical genius Jim Bella, who was with you on the Z Shakedown between 12 and 15. Do catch him tomorrow, same time, same space, right here on the People's Station. My name is Zaria, the African beauty, Akanja Binjabi.
1: And I'm Big Slash of the Biggest Energy.
2: And yeah, like we said, till 18. So remember,
1: Dalama!
2: Money. We feel good when there's money because we want to give away that money to that lucky person. Remember
1: yes.
2: to continue dialing *464*2#.
1: Mm-hmm.
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1: Ichola we mwana.
2: Play the raffle, play pick a box, play heads or tail. Yeah,
1: money
2: any
1: is
2: one
1: there.
2: Of it. Any one of it, money is there. And also, like we mentioned last week, for those who did not get the chance to listen, that we are also giving away a smartphone.
1: Mm-hmm.
2: So, Imwe, what you need to do is to continue dialing *464*2#. Pick Power FM, cover the People Station, which is option 2. Gamwasala Lusaka, yeah, it's so good.
1: Yeah.
2: But we want you to play from here. Yeah, Power FM, Kabwe, and also get to play. The more you play the raffle, the more you play pick a box, the more you play heads or tail, that is option number one, the more you stand a chance to actually win yourself that smartphone.
1: Mm-hmm.
2: What to do with a smartphone? A lot.
1: A lot, too.
2: Fingy.
1: So much is most definitely lined up. *464*2#, and option 2 is what you are picking to play with us on Tamanga 879 as we get to give away some interesting cash to quite a number of people. So you might be one of the winners who walks away with that moolah.
2: And then we're giving away 3, actually. We are giving 150 kwacha to three people in the hour of 17.
1: Mm-hmm.
2: So if I were you, I'd start dialing right about now so that I stand a chance to win an amazing 150 before the show ends.
1: Yep.
2: Yeah.
1: Before the show ends. And Chomi, not to conform with being at a 150, you stand a chance of winning a phone.
2: Mm-hmm.
1: Yep.
2: Mm-hmm.
1: Because once you just play Chola Mega Box Nishimwe Angra Shina Yunkuri draw ya phone.
2: Mm-hmm.
1: Anytime
2: mm-hmm.
1: you play Chola Mega Box Nishimwe Shina Yun Yangra Mudroya Queen Ama phone, you might be that lucky one who gets to win the phone on a beautiful, beautiful day.
2: Yeah, so,
1: so stick around.
2: Yeah, so it doesn't matter what you play.
1: No.
2: It can be pick a box, it can be the raffle, it can be heads or tail, whatever it is that you play, for as long as it's on Chola, you stand a chance to win that smartphone.
1: Yes.
2: If you ask me, I do need that smartphone.
1: Yeah.
2: I do need that smartphone. So if you also want that smartphone and you want to stand a chance to win it, continue dialing *464*2#. Pick Power FM card with the people station and get to play either pick a box, the raffle, heads or tail.
1: Yep, most definitely. So much is lined up for you. We're going to take our first break because the girls got to pay their bills, man. Mm-hmm. And more music on the other side with more conversation. 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

0: 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Maybe we don't have the same rhythm within us. 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But one thing is certain, we have the magical spirit within us. For all those moments that go hand in hand with joy, that rhyme with laughter and stick with friendship. Mojo Soft Drink, a drink that brings us together one sip at a time.
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2: Joe, may I hope mulete chola mega box?
3: I hope you are playing, because we're excited about giving three people this afternoon 150 kwacha each. Yeah, uruchelo bachipela ba boss Leo, he did give away 300 kwachas to 150 to three people. So even we are excited that we want to be the ones to give away 150 kwacha to three people this afternoon before we go. So hope you're dialing, *464*2# picking Power FM car with the people station and playing Ichola Mega Box. 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
2: Yep.
3: The more you play pick a box, the raffle or heads or tail, you stand a chance to win a smartphone.
2: Yeah, naturally, I have a question. Be honest.
3: Yes, Big Slice.
2: Have you ever walked into a room and then just stopped?
3: Yeah, like, wait, why am I here again?
2: Yes, yes, exactly. You're on a mission. You are on a mission. You know exactly what you wanted. You know it.
3: And then you cross the door, and then, boof, mission gone.
2: Well, show me, here is your do you know for today. We're going to teach you a little something.
3: Yeah. So one possible reason this happens, Big Slice, is that some things researchers call the doorway effect.
2: Yep. So studies suggest that when you move from one environment into another, that change can sometimes make it harder to retrieve what you were just thinking about.
3: Oh, yeah. So imagine you're sitting in the, you know, in the sitting room and you're thinking,
2: I need to go to the bedroom and get me a charger.
3: And then you walk through the doorway.
2: Oh, where, poof, suddenly you are standing there like,
3: what am I doing here?
2: What am I doing here?
3: Like, what am I supposed to do? What did I come here for?
2: Why am I here?
3: But why doesn't it ever happen when you're at work? Like, you know that, okay, ngana iso kunikunchito, toka watinara lati, okay, ndea kunchito. But these things usually get to happen when you're at home or even at work. Yeah, those things do happen. Mm-hmm. But forgetting that I'm going to the office, you don't forget. But within the office, you want to do something. You want to move from department to department. You forget that.
2: You forget.
3: Yeah. And, you know, forgetting why you walked into a room doesn't automatically mean that you have a bad chicken memory.
2: No. Yeah. We are safe, Chomi. We are safe. Exactly. Direction and divided attention can also make us forget what we intended to do.
3: Yeah, it's true. Because when you are distracted with something, and then there's this that you need to attend to, and that you can easily forget.
2: Yeah.
3: So you are walking into the kitchen to get your water bottle, and then,
2: and you see your phone.
3: It distracts you, right?
2: The attention goes.
3: So you check one notification.
2: It reminds you of something else.
3: Money. You need to pay money. And suddenly, you are standing there thinking like, what did I come to do?
2: You're just there.
3: What did I come to do here? Yeah, you know. So here's a simple tip. Before you move,
2: yep,
3: clearly remind yourself what you are going to do.
2: I am going to the kitchen to get a water bottle. Just walk around. They feel very cool. Mami, to make white bread, sugar. Bread, sugar.
3: Bread, sugar. Bread, sugar. Less more when they add an amount. Bread, yeah, 5 kwacha. Now, you know how it was? You had 10,000 kwacha. Uh-huh. One. Yeah. You meet your friend. It was a common one. Number, you even forget, like, whatever I've been told.
2: So next time, you walk into a room and you forget, all right?
3: Why you are there.
2: Why you are there.
3: Yeah. So don't immediately say my memory is finished.
2: Now we know. Mm-hmm. It's not finished, Chomi. Don't even panic.
3: Mm-hmm.
2: Don't. Mm-hmm. It could simply be your attention shifting as you move into a new environment.
3: Yeah. Or getting distracted along the way.
2: Yeah. And mm-hmm. that is your...
3: Oh, what do you know?
2: Yo.
3: Do you know, Chomi?
2: Do you know?
3: Now I know.
2: Now I know. And let's be honest, Chomi. Mm-hmm. Let's be honest. How many times have you ever walked into a room and forgotten
3: why you were there in the first place?
2: Let's be honest.
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2: yeah,
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2: then now
3: it,
2: you suddenly remember,
3: 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But for now, we're paying our bills. We need to get to the weather.
2: Mm-hmm.
3: And yeah, we need to get to the weather. And then we'll be back on the other side with more Tamanga.
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4: 15:45 is the time on 24th of August 2026. And a quick look at our weather update, starting off with Kabwe Town, where temperature is at 27 degrees Celsius, precipitation is at 0%, humidity is at 33%, winds are moving at 19 kilometers per hour. It is sunny in Kabwe with expected temperatures highs of 27 degrees Celsius and lows of 14 degrees Celsius.
5: Kapiri Mponshi is currently at 27 degrees Celsius, partly sunny with a refuse of 26 degrees Celsius. Precipitation levels at 0%, wind is moving at 18 kilometers per hour and humidity is at 35%, with expected highs of 27 degrees Celsius and lows of 14 degrees Celsius.
4: Lusaka is at 27 degrees Celsius, precipitation is at 0%, humidity is at 27%, winds are moving at 19 kilometers per hour. It is sunny in Lusaka with expected temperature highs of 27 degrees Celsius and lows of 15 degrees Celsius.
5: On the Kopperbelt at K2 is currently at 29 degrees Celsius, partly sunny with a refuse of 29 degrees Celsius. Precipitation levels are at 5% in K2, wind is moving at 13 kilometers per hour, humidity is at 32% and with expected highs of 29 degrees Celsius and lows of 14 degrees Celsius.
4: Livingstone is at 31 degrees Celsius, precipitation is at 0%, humidity is at 18%, winds are moving at 18 kilometers per hour. It is sunny in Livingstone with expected temperatures highs of 31 degrees Celsius and lows of 14 degrees Celsius. That is your weather. Good afternoon.
3: 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Weather update.
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2: 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National Reconciliation Party for Unity and Prosperity, NRPUP, pulls out Tonse Pamodhi Alliance. In international news, DRC M23 agree peace roadmaps as Doha talks seek to regain momentum. And in sports news, Zambian wrestlers returned from Burundi with four medals.
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we bring it back to the start. Here's a moment of silence, bring it back to the art. Mind blowing, it's a classical part. A Zamrock, a hip hop, an alternative spark, yeah. 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
1: Kale, kale, na kale, na kale. Kale wangu na tamanga on the People Station. Remember, Ichola Mega Box in the hour of 17. We are giving away money to three people. So, Chome, don't you forget it. Three people get to walk away with 150 kwachas
2: each.
1: Each from Ichola Mega Box. So, if you want to be part of the winning team, if you want to be part of that team that is going to be winning today, walking away with that cool cash, be sure to play Chola Mega Box and play the raffle, Chomi, Epalef Ma 115 Parafo. And that is where we get to call you and interact and find out how you get to find out about the game, how you've been playing. And if you are also, if you're taking out your wins on my phone, Chomi, come on through. Let us have those conversations right on the People Station. But remember, it is star 464 star 2 hash and you're picking Power FM cover, which is option 2, and play the raffle to win a 150 kwacha.
2: Yes, speaking of winning, just within the hour of 16, we'll be crossing over to Lusaka for another competition, which is the Win Big competition. So once you get to hear Win Big, then we have crossed over into Lusaka for that as well. But bringing it back home for Ichola, just like a big slice, the biggest energy I said is that the more you play Ichola,
1: yep,
2: the more you stand a chance to actually win a smartphone. 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So it doesn't matter what you play. You can play Pickbox, you can play the raffle, you can play Heads or Tail.
1: Yes.
2: Because when you dial star 464 star 2 hash, pick Power FM Kawe, and then the games that they're going to bring you, there's Heads or Tail, you can play Heads or Tail, you can play Pickbox, you can play the raffle. So the more you play any of these, the more you stand a chance to win in a smartphone.
1: Yep.
2: Because your name is entering into the database. It is there in the database, but it's accumulating. So it doesn't matter. You play Pickbox, play the raffle, play Heads or Tail, you stand yourself a chance to win a smartphone.
1: Yep.
2: Yeah, but the emphasis, the one that we have, is that in the hour of 17, 150 kwacha will be given away to three amazing people. So continue dialing star 464 star 2 hash, pick Power FM cover the People Station, and play the raffle, pick a box, play Heads or Tail, any one of them.
1: Yes.
2: But the raffle is what guarantees you a 150.
1: Most definitely does guarantee you a 150. And while you're waiting for that 150, or while you're waiting for the chance to win that phone, Chomi, play the raffle, win that 150. Because as you play the raffle, you are actually increasing your chances of winning a phone by Chola Mega Box. As you play Chola, as you pick a box, as you play the raffle, as you play Heads or Tail, you are actually standing a better chance of winning that phone. So remember, it is the more you play Chola Mega Box, the more the chances you get to win the phone.
2: Do you want the phone?
1: Keep playing and stop playing now. Remember, it is star 464 star 2 hash and you're picking Power FM cover. Kutera for me, bantu bakwale sa 10 raffle epadiama 150. All of that today, we're about to win. So we're gonna be giving away ama 150 to three people. So be part of those three people who gets to win ama 150 this Monday by dialing star 464 star 2 hash and you're picking Power FM cover and play the raffle, Chomi. The raffle epadiama 150. Ngamatea, pick a box, ngamatea, Heads or Tails. Not someone that's the much better than 150. Not me, but 150. Not me, but 150. But the raffle. Therefore, 150, I'm quite 10 raffle, and you stand a chance of winning a 150 kwacha. Kuma 17 hours. Ngakwana for 17 hours, it's tuambo pera. Shambonge na bantuambo fora.
2: But collectively, you stand a chance to win a smartphone after playing Pickbox, the raffle, Heads or Tail. Collectively, the more you play, the more you stand a chance to win a smartphone. So, the choice is yours.
1: The choice is most definitely yours. So, nga mrefu ananga kuriyaba dey pshati. Iya ma phone kute ya shanchomi. 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Every day fefino fo mte ya mwewe nga mrete ya Pickbox, nga mrete ya raffle, nga mrete ya Heads or Tail. If you are a winner, you are my phone. The more you play those games, the more you should not be in the system. The more, the more it is full a number in the system, and the more, the higher the chance of you winning that smartphone. So as you are playing the raffle, remember you also stand the chance of winning a phone. So there are 4 acres that you can win on Icholo Mega Box. There are 150 acres you can win on Icholo Mega Box. Chome kurina phone. So the more you play, the more you stand the chance to win Icholo today Mieva.
2: Exactly. But like we have said, we'll be crossing over to Lusaka for another competition, which is the Win Big Zambia. Then on the other side, we return with more music. And we also want to hear from you. Have you ever had that experience? Tuachana na Papa Festi ya Kwevati. Why have you chatoko for ndia mkuchita? But immediately you reach that place, you forget. You're like, ugh.
1: Especially okay. In the house.
2: Munganda especially. And then you go back to where it is that you were, and then you remember, then you,
1: you
2: go
1: come back.
2: Come back to get that which we were looking for. Have you ever had that experience?
1: Yeah.
2: We would want to hear from you on the other side. Remember, it's 0215-222-070 and 0957-879-879 for your calls and contributions.
1: Yeah. And Chomi, when we cross over to Lusaka, that doesn't mean that Muleko Kute Chora. When we cross over to Lusaka, that even gives you the better opportunity
2: more
1: to
2: time,
1: play.
2: More time
1: for you to play and stand a better chance of winning. 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Oh, not 4.
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1: Abantu batatu lero bale winner. 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
1: Let me try and get in touch with them. 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
2: Yeah.
1: Ah, bakamba bafuma mu fast na bena. Yeah, if you're feeling ingwe na big man afuma mo ene. Congratulations to our winner right here on the show. Good luck to him and many others. It's been a good show. It's been a good time right here with yours truly, Leo Tinjera. Until then, it's goodbye. Yeah, shisa.
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4: Only on Ichola Megabox, Chomi. It is 16:38. Chomi, a few more minutes. That is less than 30 minutes until we have ourselves a winner. Not a winner. We have ourselves winners on Ichola Megabox. We are giving away 5,150 kwacha. We win together.
5: Mm-hmm.
4: We lose together. But there's nobody losing on Ichola Mega Box. You stand a better chance of winning that smartphone. The more you enter, the more you play Ichola Mega Box, the more the chances you get of winning. I'm a smartphone, I'm a jackpot. If you're a winner by Ichola Mega Box, and if you want to be part of the ones who are winning number 150 in the hour of 17, start playing now, Chomi. Start playing now and buy as many tickets as you can. And then you could there a papene. So all you have to have is a 5 kwacha che. Or even more. It depends not on pocket here and you're finna. That's mwambira pa 5 kwacha, Chomi. Buy a ticket at 5 kwacha for the raffle and stand a chance of winning that 150 kwacha.
5: So when we say 5 kwacha che, we don't mean that have 5 kwacha yamini, because they need to deduct something, yeah? So mm-hmm. You need to have maybe 5 kwacha, 41 ungwe, 61 ungwe. So you can be on Airtel, MTN, Zamtel. You can play in any of these networks. Nothing like ni nkwetefe Zamtel, nkwetefe MTN, nkwete Airtel. Any of the three, you can still play.
4: Yep.
5: And remember, it's 5 kwacha. At least 5 kwacha for you to get a ticket. But a ticket is 5 kwacha. So you need to have at least 5 kwacha for you to actually play. Since you're playing on your phone, it's different if you're going to buy something with 5 kwacha. Exactly. Now this one you need to transact. Meaning you need to have 5 kwacha, 5 ingwe or whatever. 5 kwacha, but at least it has to be above that for you to buy that ticket. So remember, the more you play, the more you stand a chance to actually winning 150, first of all. And two, the more you play, the more you stand a chance to winning a smartphone that will be given away right here on the People Station. Not today.
4: Mm-mm.
5: Not at no Zaria said phone dero. Dero.
4: I'm a 150 and
5: first dero, I'm a 150. Could you hang about that? Uruchero, but you win about that. I'm a 150. Mm-hmm. Oh, maybe, kabe. Uruchero. Now, what's strong for we know about Minga Bawina Vega Vega and Angola Kashanga Bawina Vega Vega. It doesn't matter for as long as the 150 kwacha is going to be shared by three people. Mm-hmm. And that's what we actually want to do. We pay our bills as we are also standing by for the Win Big from Lusaka Studios. And yeah, we'll be back with more Tamanga.
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2: 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National Reconciliation Party for Unity and Prosperity, NRPUP, pulls out Tonse Pamuzi Alliance. In international news, DRC M23 agree peace roadmaps as Doha talks seek to regain momentum. And in sports news, Zambian wrestlers return from Burundi with full medals.
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7: Council police officers who want to play the role of Zambia police officers. If council police officers are getting a payroll from this government and they want to pretend to be partisan, we shall not be shying away from calling a spade a spade. The only ones who are allowed to manage pirates are Zambia police and RATSA.
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4: 17 niyakwana. It is 17:10 right here on the People's Station. And we will be giving away 150 kwacha or 150. And that 150 kwacha. If you look at what ni ma million, eh?
5: Yeah.
4: 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Then just say 150.
5: Yeah,
4: 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Two, three lucky winners right here on Tamanga 879 and the People Station. So continue dialing *464*2#. 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
5: 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You stand a chance of winning a 3 Zaza. We are about to give away that 300 kwacha.
4: No. We're giving 150 to 3 people.
5: I don't know why the 300 is. Maybe
4: it's stuck there. It's
5: somebody's
4: stuck
5: giving
4: there.
5: Me money.
4: Maybe a 300 is coming your way.
5: True.
4: From I don't know where.
5: True.
4: So it's just manifesting.
5: Yeah, maybe Chominga mwawine 150, mwasa winana jackpot, mwasa mjakanyako 300. That's chibi
4: yeah,
5: pena chena.
4: It wouldn't be bad.
5: That's chibi pena chena. So start playing, Chomi. *464*2#. 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Play the raffle and start a chance of winning a 150. Tule pena 150. Kubantu batatu. So if mm-hmm. you want to be part of those people that they win, ten raffle, you stand a chance of winning a 150. Mwavika po 5 kwacha, ngamulefu wa kushitama tickets, ya bini 10 kwacha, ngamulefu wa 3-15, nishofi nefima 5 kwacha pay tickets, but ngamulefu wa shina yenu ifule, ipake. Eh, so atama chances, mga ture shita rafo ilia, shina yenu ile pirubuka.
4: Number, actually.
5: And that's how we stand a chance of winning. So, Chomi, start playing now. Play the raffle. Today, Pera 17 Naikwana. Today, for your Congo, Misha, but I quite have a red, but more than Shupa. Shamilu Mbuli. It's more than a Mufafio Shupa.
4: I probably have one.
5: I was mentioned. So, Chomi, since you were waiting for, start playing, get to playing, and you stand a chance of winning that 150. 150 today, Pera Chomi. Na vadia vare ingira muichola, ngamuatea raffle, nishumua ingira muichola. Ngamuatea pick a box, nishumua ingira muichola. Ngamuatea heads or tail, nishumua ingira muichola, and you stand a chance to win ama smartphones.
4: That's what it is. So, ngamulei bishati, kubwa mfya network inshi, bazaria na waslice. So today me about tumwabonfia Ideonse, tumwabonfia Zamtel, tumwabonfia MTN, tumwabonfia Airtel.
5: Yes.
4: Yeah. Provided mwewe namuchwate 5 kwacha and above namukwata ya able to buy a ticket tumwabonfia. Zamtel, Airtel, MTN. It's not restricted. And then again, which you are not restricted to the amount.
5: No.
4: And also the number of times you can
5: play.
4: It's limitless play all day, every day. So ngamwafaya mwatea papene after 3 minutes, futi mwatea after 3 minutes.
5: Futi mwatea.
4: It's all dependent on you.
5: Nangumwachwina kachero, na nomba futi mwatea mwawina. Takwaba get.
4: Takwaba
5: iyo.
4: So up to Monday, I've been in for 45 minutes. Monday, but it's limitless play all day. No restrictions. At all Monday, sana.
5: Takuave. In wanga mule te sana, it even helps you stand a chance to win. Iria ma phone trader ndapo. So in wanga mule for ku win, aku ref te te f mu f te te f, and you stand a chance of winning smartphone.
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5: 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Play the raffle. We are about to give out 150 kwacha to 3 people. 3 people gets to win 150 kwacha. Zari na 50 kwacha straight to your account, Chomi. You don't have to come to Power FM. You don't have to go and see any agents. You don't have to go to Ichola Megabox headquarters. No, Chomi. It comes directly to you. Kuri mwe benefit pa mwate nga mwafafika phone kwa lida ka message kwa lida you have received. Na chi congratulations muri. Mwasa is to receive na chi phone call from you pa tiwa chomi na uwine dana moku. Just in case that mwe ni message, we must definitely remind you. But if you want to be that person, we get to call in the next 2 minutes. Play Chola Megabox, play the raffle and win yourself a 153 people walking away.
4: Yeah.
5: Nga ni driving away, nga ni flying away mwe bene. 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
4: Kwa hitu mwako lenda te walking away.
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4: 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Be expectant to win a 150. Be expectant to be among. The three.
5: The three, batatu lelo on a Monday. Batatu bachwina kale ruchero na batatu na mbibara wina this afternoon. We've given away a 150 to each and everybody that is playing. Not each and everyone. Sungu charu charu banet. But imwanga mulete, you stand a chance of winning that 150 kwacha. But and then kwa diva nama smartphone chome. 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
4: 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If you want to go better, shinga, better one TV. That's all we want to do.
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7: 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Hello, good morning.
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7: 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This is DJ Domo, and I'm calling you from Ichola on Power FM.
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7: What is your name?
8: How are you? I'm Mlongoti.
7: Mr. Mlongoti, I'm glad to announce to you that you've won yourself 150 kwacha on Ichola Mega Box.
8: Thank you very much, sir.
7: How many times did you play? How many times did you play, Mr. Mlongoti?
8: Twice. I played it for 5 times, 10 kwacha.
7: 10 kwacha only, and it has given you 150. What a profit. Is it the first time for you to win on Ichola?
8: No, it's not my first. I once won 500 kwacha.
7: 500 kwacha.
8: Yes.
7: Congratulations, and keep playing.
8: Thank you very much, sir.
7: Right. Mr. Mlongoti right there winning himself 150 kwacha on Ichola Mega Box. Natural and that zona. Ingilin Motrovo Pera Quechpao. Ichimone. Yeah. With tea. Yeah. It's so exciting to put a smile on people's faces just like that. So, shout out to you, Mr. Mlongoti.
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4: Please pick up.
9: Please do.
4: Tommy, you two can also stand a chance of winning. Down. That is, we're calling our first winner. First winner. Two more 150s are up for grabs. So you can even still fatten the cow on the day of slaughtering it. So you can still...
11: Hello?
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9: Cha 150.
11: I'm a Kuichola.
4: Nam win a Kuichola cha 150. Nam win on a message.
11: I'm going to get into your computer.
4: Alright. I want to know what to do. I'm going
11: Christopher,
4: Christopher, congratulations, nam winner, but to allow me to be on a foot just to find out nga mwa checking.
11: Okay.
4: Alright. That is our first winner. Mr. Christopher has won himself a 150 kwacha from Ichola Mega Box, and Chomi, we've got two more to give. We're gonna pick our next winner. Put the little about Christopher by checking mobile money hour.
9: So mama na ba Christopher balante atibale mufe kamtini kampeta. Yeah. So instead of using kamtini kampeta, you can continue dialing *464*2# People FM Kawe People Station. Mwadea mwa start kumileta ma points. Mwawina na chisma. Chismartphone. FYD. Yeah. FYD. Simple as that. So atinga tuantuma next time ngabari wini na ma Christopher tatuambia pro na fe at slice. Zaria ni inji mwona. Chess. Mwai mwona ga. So it's telling me that Mr. Christopher needs to play more. That's what it's telling us. He needs to play more so that maybe he can stand a chance to winning himself a smartphone. Yeah, my Monica. It is easier like that. Just continue. *464*2#. Masara Power FM Kawe, which is option two. Ere Mambok Dea. Pick a box. Heads or tail, rough of your semate, and then you stand a chance to win a smartphone. So, today to me, number two, Tumfwe. Yoko Bari.
11: Hello.
4: Namu imuna namu pokerela imwe chola.
11: Christopher Msombela.
4: Musombela. But Christopher, can first day go win up?
11: Yeah, kuka wapanja kunkuru mazo.
4: Oh, wusha ka first day kama win up echola.
11: Hello?
4: Wusha kaka first ma win up echola.
11: Yeah,
4: mkwai. Mkonga nyepo kutia kudinama for nyu kuwina.
11: Okay, that's it.
4: Alright. Am I Christopher favorite win? How interesting is that?
9: Are you telling me that's Christopher?
4: Yes, the first one was Christopher, and the next one is also being Christopher. You can't put me never number one winner, but
9: I'm thinking like that's the same person that we called earlier. I'm like, oh, okay.
4: No, it's actually a different person.
9: Ah, the voice. Okay, it's because they are male, so now they're like, you know. Oh yeah, so remember to all of the people out there, remember that you can also dial *464*2#, Pick Power FM, cover the people station.
4: Well, no,
9: and
4: it's actually
9: get
4: the
9: to...
4: same person.
9: Yeah, so that was Mr. Christopher.
4: Yeah,
9: the voice.
4: The voice, yeah, did call him back. So now he's confirmed. Our first winner has confirmed
9: that he's
4: in
9: won.
4: Mazafika.
9: That he's received,
4: yeah.
9: Chisungo, that he has received.
4: Yeah.
9: So now we need to call the second winner and find out from them if they have received, of which they have, we just want to confirm with them and also congratulate them live on radio on the Pupo station.
4: Tommy, one more spot is up for grabs.
9: One more, yeah.
4: So keep playing. You might be that last one to win on Ichola Pamande. Hello?
11: Hello.
4: Mwabo Mashan Mkwai. Yeah, I'm quiet. You never big slice, Nazare. Today, I'm tuming up for Ichola Mega Box for Power FM.
11: Yeah, I'm quiet.
4: Today, for you, I'm going to congratulate you on winning 150.
9: Congratulations. He's as excited as we are. That is another mail there, all the way from Mukonchi. We've been Kawe. Come on, Muka.
4: We can make one more. One more winner.
9: Just one more and then we go.
4: You can't be that one more winner.
9: I'm keeping my fingers crossed like this. Like my heart is like boom, boom, boom, boom.
4: Apapena potulela ndalanda. Ukumule dea imwe. You stand a chance of winning a 150. Namu wonfa wa number one, number winner ba Christophe.
9: Ba number two ba Raphael.
4: Na wuba win number 150 ya ingram phone. And they have confirmed that Nash Fika. Tapali yoko bachia mboku ya. Na wuba ba Christophe ba on his way. Tukushani? On his way somewhere.
9: Bashia kunkuruma
4: ba Christophe. Ba Raphael ba likumukonji. Chomi, you too can also win that 150 kwacha. All you have to do is dial *464*2# Big Power FM Kabwe. 5 kwacha check and make you a winner right here on Ichola Mega Box. We're gonna call our last winner.
9: Last winner.
4: Our last. Wakulekelesha pa day pa Monday. But Ichola doesn't stop here. You can continue playing, and tomorrow we are back to make more winners.
9: And then what it is, could you win an ama phone, ama smartphones? So if you find a mutele, pick a box, mutele, raffle, if you find a mutele, number ilesha lam database, so kama mutele futi yako elam database, if you find a so number ilesha increase, yes. So the more you play, the more you stand a chance to win in that smartphone.
4: Yes.
9: Because ishina yako la tikinga fiat, uko, 1, 2, 3, 4, 5, asangati. Ama, nafuku yako ma votes, badawe. We are just from elections, so I'm still having figures in my mind.
4: True.
9: Figures in my mind. Yeah, but the more you do that, the more you play pick a box, the more you play the raffle, the more you play heads or tails, the more you stand a chance of winning that smartphone, courtesy of Ichola Mega Box and Power FM Cover the People's Station. So for the smartphone, ngamawi na yena mkesa senda kuno kwine kupawa.
4: Kuno kwine.
9: Kuno kwine kupawa mkesa isenda ngamwayo wina.
4: Mwayo wina. No kuyiswila mwebe.
9: Mwebe ne.
4: Hello.
11: Hello.
4: Hello, good afternoon.
11: Good afternoon.
4: My name is Big Slice and I'm with Zara. We are calling you from Ichola Mega Box on the People's Station.
9: Power FM.
11: Okay.
4: Yeah, we're calling to congratulate you. You are our lucky winner of 150 kwacha.
11: Yes, sir. I've seen the message.
4: Thanks. All right. Atabani manan kwai.
11: Marumbe Transport.
4: Ma?
11: Marumbe Transport.
9: But Transport, damle umfika bansan saninshi.
11: I'm happy because I've won. This is my first time.
9: Oh, okay.
11: Okay, in the past I was playing now. I thought you are just scamming people now.
4: We're just talking.
9: What did you play? Pick a box, the raffle, or Mwate Elenji?
11: I was playing pick a box.
9: Mm-hmm. Narafu. Okay. Narafu.
11: Then for today, mm-hmm. I tried the Raffle.
9: Oh, wow.
4: You tried Raffle and you won.
9: A 150.
11: Yeah.
4: Congratulations.
9: Congratulations.
11: Thank you.
4: Congratulations. Continue playing each other mega box. Could you know who win my phone?
11: Okay.
4: All right. Congratulations. Okay.
9: So it was a man crash Monday. So it's like in the morning.
4: It's a men's affair.
9: Yeah. In the morning, the men won. And in the afternoon, the men have won again. Congratulations to all the 6 men that have won today. Yep. And tomorrow, looking forward to having even a lady win.
4: Looking forward to more winners.
9: Vakashana, we also want you to win money. It is your own money. You don't have to go anywhere else to have it. I mean, it'll come direct to your phone, provided you've got 5 kwacha to get as many tickets as possible. So you can play on Airtel, yep. Zomtel, MTN. You can play Pick a Box, the Raffle, Heads or Tail. And anytime, limitless play apari ponse fi. Tapabatio nam te asana leno kurita limit takwava. Takwava. So, apa?
4: The more you play, mm-hmm. the more you stand a chance of winning jackpot, the more you stand a chance of winning a smartphone. Could you have a smartphone 94 and 4 people will win a smartphone each? The more you play, the more you stand the chance of winning. So I'm going to mamuna gas mwaftea sana, tapwaka wine po kanch nishuku number yenu. Ide full of your jackpot, ide full of your smartphones. That is what we are doing on Icholo Megabox. Congratulations to our winners for today once again. I'm looking forward to playing the game again tomorrow and looking forward to seeing who's going to win.
9: But yeah, smartphone yena mwebe kona abanen.
4: Yeah, mwebe kona abanen. 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
9: Bara ka pidi vula ka phone.
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9: Abankongore.
4: 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Chomi advise them. Tell them at kuliko ichola. Mega box, but they will share my smartphone website. I'm Ben Kokute, and they'll stand a chance of winning that smartphone. It has been amazing. It has been great.
9: Mm-hmm. Looking forward to more wins tomorrow on Yapa Easy between 9 and 12 and also on Tamanga A79. Remember, the live draw is the raffle, but heads or tail, Pick a Box can continue even when we are off radio.
4: Yep. Yeah. And Chomi, this is where Tamanga 879 comes to an end as well. Mm-hmm. On a Monday chat. Mm-hmm. It's not like we're not going away forever and ever.
9: No, it's just for today.
4: We'll be back tomorrow, same time, same place, with great music, great fun, the energy on point. And we would love for you to come and join us as we tamanga on a Tuesday.
12: 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How? 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
1: Council police officers who want to play the role of Zambia police officers. If council police officers are getting a payroll from this government and they want to pretend to be partisan, we shall not be shying away from calling a spade. The only ones who are allowed to manage pirates are Zambia police and RASA.
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6: Widespread contamination characterizes the closure of Superior Court as aimed amid 2026 presidential election petitions. Tanzania-Zambia power interconnector advances. In international news, four arrested over murder of South African boxing champion Zolani Tete. And in sports news, local players step up as Luanda Mina shapes AFCON squad.
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6: 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I'm Rosaria Tembo to present it. The closure of Superior Court premises in various cities across Zambia has sparked widespread condemnation from key stakeholders. The shutdown comes amid growing concerns over the much-anticipated petition related to the 2026 presidential elections, where incumbent head of state Hakainde Hichilema was declared president-elect. In a memorandum issued on Monday, 24th August 2026, Judiciary Chief Administrator Nalishebo Imata ordered the closure of court premises, citing security concerns. The date marks the critical deadline for closing candidate Brian Mondubile and his running mate Makebi Zulu to file their petition before the Constitutional Court challenging the election results. The Law Association of Zambia, LAZ, has expressed serious concerns about the closure's immediate impact on access to justice, especially for individuals requiring urgent judicial intervention, such as pending criminal cases, bail applications, and habeas corpus proceedings affecting personal liberty. LAS President Arnold Kaluba has highlighted the significance of the timing, noting that Article 103(1) of the Constitution allows a 7-day window to petition the Constitutional Court to nullify the elections of a president-elect. Meanwhile, Transparency International Zambia, TIZ, Executive Director Maurice Nyambe has called on the immediate reopening of the Superior Courts, warning that the closure would unjustifiably affect the aggrieved presidential candidate who was publicly expressed intent to challenge the election outcome. In the meantime, a consortium of civil society organizations, including the LCK Freedom Foundation, Advocates for Democratic Governance Foundation, Action Aid Zambia, Caritas Zambia, Chapter One Foundation, NGOCC, and the Zambia Free Press Initiative has condemned the total shutdown of Zambia's judiciary on the crucial final day for filing the presidential election petition. The coalition has stated that unprecedented action has no place in Zambia's constitutional democracy, which is founded on the principle of separation of powers.
7: Now, while the memorandum is of course unsigned, a check at the Superior Court's premises has confirmed that the premises have been sealed off by security forces and no one is being allowed entry. Now, while TIZ recognizes the responsibility of the judiciary to safeguard judicial officers, staff, litigants, and even court premises themselves where genuine security threats exist, we are extremely troubled by the timing of this decision because it falls during the post-election period and in particular on the last day of the constitutional window for commencing proceedings to challenge the presidential election results. It is already, of course, on public record that one of the aggrieved presidential candidates has declared his intention to challenge the presidential election results in line with his constitutional right. In this respect, it is very troubling that an administrative decision that will serve as a stumbling block to the commencement of that intended act.
6: In a related development, the Zambia Police Service, in collaboration with other law enforcement and security agencies, is conducting security risk assessment at selected key government premises across the country. Police Inspector General Graphel Musamba says the exercise is intelligence-led and preventive aimed at identifying and addressing security vulnerabilities at critical government institutions. Mr. Musamba says the assessment have been conducted at selected premises under the Ministry of Justice, Ministry of Home Affairs and Internal Security, the National Persecution Authority, the Attorney General's Chambers, and other government departments and institutions. He clarifies that the exercise is not targeting any individuals or groups, but is part of ongoing measures to strengthen security and protect public officers, members of the public, and government property. Mr. Musamba says the operations have been conducted professionally and lawfully in coordination with other security and law enforcement agencies. He says he has since urged members of the public to remain calm, cooperate with security personnel and comply with security instructions as the exercise continues. 79 people have been apprehended in a joint security operation targeting a suspected cybercrime network at Ivana Estate in New Kasama, Lusaka. The operation was conducted on Sunday, August 23rd, following a public tip-off about suspicious activities at the premises. The Zambia Police Service Drug Enforcement Commission, Department of Immigration, Zambia Cybersecurity Agency and other security institutions say those apprehended include 35 Ugandans, 11 Chinese, 10 Zambians, 8 Kenyans, 6 Ghanaians, 5 Liberians, 2 Burundians, 1 Chadian and 1 Zimbabwean. The agencies seized 73 desktop computers, 6 laptops, 140 mobile phones, 5 Starlink kits, 2 external hard drives, 10 new SIM cards and 75 passports. They also recovered 21,490 kwacha, 10,450 United States dollars and assorted foreign currencies. They also recovered 21,490 kwacha, 10,450 United States dollars and assorted foreign currencies. Preliminary investigations suggest that the premises were being used by a highly organized network suspected of conducting cyber-related criminal activities. Authorities say possible human trafficking and exploration cannot be ruled out, as some foreign nationals may have been recruited under deceptive circumstances or had their movement restricted. Immigration authorities say 6 Ugandan nationals were found to be staying in Zambia illegally, while verification of the others is continuing. All 79 suspects remain in custody as the investigations continue. The Tanzania-Zambia Power Interconnector is taking shape with the 400-kilovolt transmission project, reportedly 58% complete on the Tanzanian side. Media and policy analyst John Wilson Sakala says the 620-kilometers project, backed by the $245 million from the World Bank, with support from the European Union and United Kingdom, is an important step towards strengthening regional energy security. Mr. Sakala says once completed, the interconnector will link the eastern and southern African power twos, allowing Zambia and Tanzania to trade electricity and make better use of available generation capacity. He says for Zambia, the project will provide greater flexibility in managing power shortages by allowing electricity imports when needed and export when there is a surplus. Mr. Sakala says reliable and affordable electricity is critical to industrialization, mining, agriculture, digital transformation, and job creation. He has therefore called on the project to remain a strategic priority, supported by strong institutions, effective project management, and long-term regional cooperations. Ends the business news. This news bulletin is brought to you by Trade Kings. In international news, 4 suspects in the killing of former world champion boxer Zolani Tete were arrested, South African police said on Monday. Tete was in his car outside his home last week when men wearing balaclavas opened fire, police said. A woman who was in the vehicle was injured and has since been hospitalized. The shooting took place at Eastern Cape, according to the police. Tete was arriving at his residence and waiting for the gate to open, while he was ambushed by 2 armed suspects. Police said one of the suspects arrested 2 days ago was expected to appear in court on Monday, while the other 3 would appear on a later date. Tete held the World Boxing Federation flyweight title from 2007 to 2008 and the World Boxing Organization bantamweight title in 2017 and 2019. And still in international news, the Tunisian city of Ben Gadden erupted in protest on Saturday night, a day after a boat carrying 15 migrants sank off the country's southeast coast. Protesters blocked road and set fire to tires after the news of the shipwreck was announced. 14 of the boat's passengers were from Belgaden, a marginalized city near the border with Libya. 12 bodies have been recovered, and 2 people are still missing. Just 1 person was rescued. Search operations continued on Sunday, with local fishermen joining Tunisia's National Guard to look for survivors. We take a short break and return with sports news.
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3: Nature, at times, can seem cruel and unforgiving. Little do we know that she's preparing something wonderful. 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
6: Zambia's locally best players are being given an early opportunity to make their case for places in the Chipolopolo squad ahead of next month's crucial 2027 Africa Cup of Nations qualifiers. Interim coach George Luanda Mina has been putting a 28-man local group through its paces as the team begins preparations for a demanding Group I campaign. The Chipolopolo will travel to Algeria on 25th September before returning home to face Togo 4 days later at Levi Mwanawasa Stadium in Ndola. With foreign-based players only expected to join camp when the FIFA international window opens on the 21st of September, the current training period is providing Luanda Mina with an important window to assess the options available at home. The coach, who has challenged local players to raise their standards if they are to force their way into the final squad, is using the camp to examine players across different positions and combinations. However, the first phase has been conducted without players from Power Dynamos, Red Arrows and Zesco United, who were involved in an international preseason tournament. Their return is expected to strengthen the next local camp and give Luanda Mina a broader pool from which to select. Zambia are in Group I alongside Algeria, Togo and Burundi in the qualifying race for the 2027 AFCON, which will be jointly hosted by Kenya, Uganda and Tanzania. On that sporting note, we've come to the end of the news brought to you by Trade Kings. For more upfront and reliable news, do visit our Facebook page at Power News Network. 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But as we go, here are the headlines once more.

0: Widespread condemnation characterizes the closure of superior courts as a mid-2026 presidential election petition. Tanzania-Zambia power interconnector advances. In international news, four arrested over murder of South African boxing champion Zolani Tete. And in sports news, local players step up as Luanda Mina shapes AFCON squad. This ends our bulletin to have presented. My name is Rosaria Tembo. Pleasant listening.
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2: Judiciary shouts cold premises over security concerns. National Reconciliation Party for Unity and Prosperity, NRPUP, pulls out Tonse Pamodhi Alliance. In international news, DRC M23 agree peace roadmaps as Doha talks seek to regain momentum. And in sports news, Zambian wrestlers returned from Burundi with full medals.
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1: 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It depends how the infestation is. 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If you are in the 2 to 3 leaf stage, to sanku bonfia e such it in 1 kg na half. 1 kg, which is 1.5 kg pe 200 liters of water, which is 200 liters of water. 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
1: Scorpion Mix ni hot cake ya Africa season. 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It was it introduced last year, but as if kwa tikale ya isa pa market. 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
1: 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So tulelera i product ya Africa nombali ne next offering next month in Africa. So i product of ya ba last year price twale China for retail price ndama sa pali ba centina ba distributor ni 250. 250, and then tuwalikuwa tayo read over hii ya brand preparation Turesh separate ya distributor so pare sound chita should be 170. 170 which is 1 kg.
0: 1 kg.
1: Yes. So in the mass end I was from 250, mara pangat 500. Nishiyako ana 1 hectare. But the mine shaba piece week you spend more than that. So to alarm of your allies, I'm a prices, Yalavashan. But if I'm a prices, they didn't get change. So read over to register 170 and then E Scopio mix 1 liter to register 250.
0: Bakom fwa wesu kabiding gamule kutika kumulabasa wenua Power FM. 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
6: Widespread contamination characterizes the closure of superior courts as amid 2026 presidential election petition. Tanzania-Zambia power interconnector advances. In international news, four arrested over murder of South African boxing champion Zolani Tete. And in sports news, local players step up as Luanda Mina shapes AFCON squad.
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2: Widespread contamination characterizes the closure of Superior Courts as amid 2026 presidential election petition. Tanzania-Zambia power interconnector advances. In international news, four arrested over murder of South African boxing champion Zolani Tete. And in sports news, local players step up as Rwanda Mina shapes AFCON squad.
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0: Chief, I'm not going to say this again. Tell Samsung to put the funds into Family Tree Media and send me the POP. Right now. I'm going to get a patal. Hey, my brother. Yeah, no, I'm on.
1: My brother, I'm on. I just say, Mukhoit. What are you daydreaming? Give me help. How's Pani, my brother? What are you doing?
2: Man,
1: go fetch and suit only after one hour was so kela. There was Zama, you so bring me help.
2: Okay.
1: Bring me help. Eight, my yard. Eight, you're caught then. Yes. One of them caught.

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2: 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And the passengers are busy shouting at this traffic officer. We've seen some videos like that. And they're almost throwing the traffic officer out of the vehicle.
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2: Widespread contamination characterizes the closure of Superior Courts as amid 2026 presidential election petition. Tanzania-Zambia power interconnector advances. In international news, four arrested over murder of South African boxing champion Zolani Tete. And in sports news, local players step up as Luanda Mina shapes AFCON squad.
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0: we have some bones,
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2: Widespread contamination characterizes the closure of Superior Courts as amid 2026 presidential election petition. Tanzania-Zambia power interconnector advances. In international news, four arrested over murder of South African boxing champion Zolani Tete. And in sports news, local players step up as Luanda Mina shapes AFCON squad.
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1: 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He calculates the sound, multiplies the energy, and divides the crowd into pure energy. This is the ever funkiest. The ever funkiest.
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0: 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They're coded. 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You're now accessing the most advanced sound in Telen. He's not just a DJ. He's the operating system for sound. Click it. 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Play it. Mixing it loud, clear, and legendary.
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0: All DJs salute his experience. From the heart of Africa to the world, the decks bow to his touch. The sound obeys his command. He is not just a DJ. He is the experience and the one who defines the party. When the music breaks into pieces, only one DJ knows how to put it back together. He calculates the sound, multiplies the energy, and divides the crowd into pure energy. This is the ever funkiest.
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Ladies and gentlemen, in the history of music mixology, only one DJ has the vibe. Formula, the science of the decks. The professor of the great mixes. Attention, the sound begins now. Enjoy. Formula, the science of the decks. The professor of the great mixes. Attention, the sound begins now. Enjoy. Legends aren't born. They're coded, engineered from pure rhythm, powered by passion. You're now accessing the most advanced sound in Telen. He's not just a DJ. He's the operating system for sound. Click it, load it, play it. Mixing it loud, clear, and legendary.

0: Legends aren't born. They're coded. Engineered from pure rhythm. Powered by passion. You're now accessing the most advanced sound in Telen. He's not just a DJ. He's the operating system for sound. Click it. Load it. Play it. Mixing it loud, clear, and legendary. When the music breaks into pieces...
1: Breaks into pieces.
0: Only one DJ knows how to put it back together. He calculates the sound, multiplies the energy, and divides the crowd into pure energy. This is the ever funkiest.
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1: All DJs salute his experience. Attention, sound alert in progress. The two-star general just entered the mix zone. You're now locked in with DJ Delmont, the two-star general of the mix game. Certified, respected, and wired to turn up the place. This is DJ Delmont, live in session. No copycat moves, just real control. Welcome. It is time to take you on a musical journey. Ladies and gentlemen, please welcome.
0: The two-star general just entered the mix zone. You are now locked in with DJ Delmont, the two-star general of the mix game. Certified, respected, and wired to turn up the place. This is DJ Delmont, live in session.
2: 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A dangerous DJ.

0: 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They're coded. Engineered from pure rhythm. Powered by passion. You're now accessing the most advanced sound in Telen. He's not just a DJ. He's the operating system for sound. Click it. Load it. Play it. 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